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1: I gotta be real with you, baby. 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

0: 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That was Trey Songz. Neighbors know my name. This is Eddie Owens.
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0: 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That was Jay Dawn, Lullaby. The quiet storm is in session. This is Eddie Owens. And I just wanted to let you know that you can also get your request in by simply hitting up my social media. My Facebook, Twitter, and Instagram is Eddie Owens For Real. That's Eddie Owens, the number 4, and real. Okay. And on the way, guess what I've got for you? Your dedications. It's dedication time, so get ready. It's the quiet storm on the Big DM.
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This is Eddie Owens. So, Kim, why don't you grab Marcia Ambrosius and flip this remix for the lovers tonight.

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0: That was Kim, featuring Marcia Ambrosius with Rock With Me Remix. And right now, it's dedication time. So, if you've got a song that you want to dedicate to that special someone, it's time to do it. You can tell them. Just hit me at 803-783-WWDM. That's 803-783-WWDM. Okay. And whatever you want to hear, whatever. This song's for you. I got you. It's The Quiet Storm on The Big DM.
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0: Raheem Devon. I tell you what, man. Why don't you come in here, man, and do something for the lovers. Quiet Storm style.
2: This is a love that withstands time, space, and matter forever. Forever's a mighty long time. Here we are decades later. The sentiment is still the same. 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

0: The quiet storm is in motion right now on 101.3 The Big DM. That was Raheem Devon with You. Oh yeah, ladies, you know. You heard the man. You heard him. Every word of this song, everything is about you. And you can definitely say that when you found that special one. This is Eddie Owens. And you know we're not done. I've got more of your favorite slow jams on the way. Stay with us. I got you. The Quiet Storm on the Big DM.
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So Eddie, give me another one. The Quiet Storm on the Big DM.

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This is Eddie Owens. That was Faith Evans featuring Aaron Hall. Soon as I get home. And you know, right now, I think I'm gonna open up the request lines. How you feel about that, Ron? I guess that means all right. So listen, I want you to hit me at 803-783-WWDM. Once again, that's 803-783-WWDM. And whatever you want to hear, whatever. You know I got you, right? It's The Quiet Storm on The Big DM.

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We've got the songs to get you in the mood. 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
0: Jagged Edge. I think the ladies are in the mood tonight. Y'all have got a question. You want to ask them, right?
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0: The quiet storm is in motion right now on 101.3 The Big DM. That was Jagged Edge. What you trying to do? You know, that's a serious question, man, when it looks like it's about to go down, right? You need to make sure that's the direction we're headed. So listen, this is Eddie Owens.
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0: And the direction I'm headed in is to continue to play your favorite slow jams. Well, I got you. Stay with us. I'll prove it. It's the Quiet Storm on the Big DM.
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0: Hey, it's Steve Harvey, y'all. Here's what happened on the Steve Harvey Morning Show. I can't tell you how many times we've all said, if I only knew then what I know now, I woulda, shoulda, coulda been that, done that. Well, you can't know it all then because you haven't paid the price. What I want everybody to understand is you've got to appreciate all of the mistakes, because whether you want to hear this or not, those mistakes are shaping you. 101.3, the Big DM, home of the Steve Harvey Morning Show.
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1: I'm back. Thank you, Tommy and Unc, for doing sports for me. I got the report and everything. Y'all did really good.
0: Y'all thank me and Tommy for sitting in for you. Tommy, was you sitting in or was you already here at work?
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1: This is a love that withstands time, space, and matter forever. Forever's a mighty long time. Here we are decades later. The sentiment is still the same. 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

0: 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Here's what happened on the Steve Harvey Morning Show.
1: I'm back. Thank you, Tommy and Unc, for doing sports for me. I got the report and everything. Y'all did really good.
0: Y'all thank me and Tommy for sitting in for you. Tommy, was you sitting in or was you already here at work?
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3: 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Because where you're going matters, but who you're going with, that's everything. 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

0: 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I was really down. The devil really had me. 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
1: I almost let go.

Friday. It is Friday. Good God Almighty. The start of the weekend. And we're going to continue to give you the greatest music in the world on this Friday. That's Friday, May 8th, 2026. We're almost halfway through with the year. Good Lord Almighty. But we're nowhere near through with the music. Not at all. I'm about to be adding some more music to this whole entire music industry. And I look forward to it. And we've got great music coming up soon from Tasha Cobbs. Leonard hasn't been released yet, but I'm waiting on it. And the list goes on with great gospel that's in formation and all that we play every day just for you. And today ain't gonna be no different. Ain't gonna be no different. You've got music lined up that's gonna bless your heart, as it always does. And we've got our praise break today set and ready. DJ T-Storm is ready and raring to go. We've got our inspirational moment. We've got Friday Funnies. And I listened to this before I came on. Chris Tucker, boy, good God Almighty. He's not just a friend of mine. He is one of the greatest comedians. Chris Tucker's bringing us our Friday Funnies today. And I want you to remember that this weekend is going to be Mother's Day. Hallelujah. Mother's Day. But let's get this show started. Call somebody up and let them know, as we walk our way into Mother's Day, that the new Donnie McClurkin Show is on the air.

Yeah. Now, we want to celebrate Dante Bo and his birthday that's coming up on May the 10th. That's on Mother's Day. So happy Mother's Day on Sunday.

0: That was Josh Copeland. And before that, you heard Open Door Season. Now, let me say this about Josh Copeland. Now, he's new on the scene, but that boy can sing. I'm going to meet him one day. That young man is a singer. And now it's time for our flashback song of the day.
1: What we're going to do right here is go back, back, back.
0: And today I'm taking you back to the year 1993, 33 years ago. Now, in the year 1993, The X-Files premiered on Fox Network. I never watched one of those shows, not one of The X-Files. Never had any interest in it. But I just want to let you all X-File fans know, it got its start 33 years ago in 1993. But one thing I am a fan of is the Canton Spirituals. And they broke into 1993 with this song, Hello Mother. And this is for every one of you mothers leading into Mother's Day. Canton Spirituals, Hello Mother.
2: 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And when I got that, one of the first faces that I saw was Mama's face.

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0: That was the Grammy Award winning Darryl Walls with the song Abel. Congratulations again, Darryl. God bless you, man. And before that, we heard the Canton Spirituals with Hello Mother. And y'all better get your mother something great. My mother and my grandmother are gone. Y'all better get your mama something great. I ain't playing with y'all. Right now, I've got to take a break. But when I come back, we've got our Friday Funnies waiting for you, waiting for you. And I want you to remember, in just 15 more days, we will be in our spring concert. Haven't done a concert in over a year. And we're bringing together every one of the singers that have ever sung with me. And we're going to take a walk and a journey through my musical history, ending in the wonderful debut of the new album, finally, Donnie McClurkin. You don't want to miss this. It's going to be on Saturday, May the 23rd at Perfecting Faith Church at 7 p.m. So put that on your calendar, child. Put it on your calendar in Jesus' name. Now, don't go anywhere. We're going to take a break, but we'll be right back with more of the new Donnie McClurkin Show right after this.
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Back, everybody. Welcome back to the new Donnie McClurkin Show. Listen, let's keep this music going. Here's Jonathan McReynolds, one of the singingest, songwritingest, producingest musical brothers you ever want to meet. Jonathan McReynolds with

0: That was Jonathan McReynolds. Now it's time for you to take your medicine. It's time for every one of you to take your medicine. The Bible says that a merry heart does good, just like a medicine. Some of y'all are down in the doldrums and you're down in depression. Well, this one is just for you, and somebody just wants to laugh because you love smiling. This is just for you. Our Friday Funnies with none other than my friend, my brother, Chris Tucker. If y'all ready to get your laugh on, here we go. Hit it, Chris.
1: My mama, man, she didn't play, man. 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

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She wouldn't fix us nothing. She be mad at us. We be so late, she got to eat it in the car. She come to the car with her food. And one time she brought it to the car and gave it to me to hold, but I didn't hear what she said, and I thought she was giving it to me. And I ate my mama breakfast, man. I ain't never seen her this mad before. Because all I heard was here. I didn't hear hold this. I didn't hear that.

0: Tina and Erica Campbell, better known as Mary Mary, featuring Kiara Sheard with God in Me. Now, I've got to take a break, but when I come back, I think DJ T-Storm's ready, y'all. I think you're ready. I think you're ready. Glory to God. He's smiling. He's ready. And we've got a praise break set up just for every single one of you. So stick and stay. More of the new Donnie McClurkin Show to go right after this.
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to the new Donnie McClurkin Show. Yeah, you're smiling, I know, because you know what time it is. It's time for our praise break, and we've got the one and only DJ T-Storm ready to give you that praise break that's going to get you going. All of this starts right now, DJ T-Storm. Hit it!

0: DJ T-Storm at The Real T-Storm on all socials, especially on that Instagram. Big shout out to those who've been following me on there. Mary D. Suzette. Also, Pedro Torres Jr. Page Mike Maker. Pagemaker. Okay, sorry. And Betsy Love for Life, man. I appreciate the follow, man. Listen, I'm going to wish a very happy Mother's Day to my mom, my wife, my aunties, and all the aunties and moms out there, and the people that may have unfortunately lost their mom. Man, listen, my prayers go out to you. If you can, do something to celebrate their memory this weekend, okay? Grace and peace.
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2: That was a mix I never heard before. That is a praise break classic, boy. I hope y'all enjoyed it like I did. I hope you did. But now, you know what time it is. You know what time it is. It's time for our shout-outs. And I think we've got some good shout-outs today, some real sensitive shout-outs today. So if you've got a shout-out that you want to leave for all of us to hear, well, please do so, because I'm telling you, sometimes shout-outs really minister to me, and I know that they minister to 5 million people listening. You can call us at 1-888-420-7710. That's 1-888-420-7710, and leave your shout-out. And remember, when you do, leave your name. What did I say? Leave your name. What did I say? Leave your name. Leave where you're calling from and who you're giving this beautiful shout out to. Make it sensitive, make it sweet, make it powerful. Make it sound something like this. Shout that thing.
3: This is Kiki B from Louisville, Kentucky. I wanted to give a shout out to Joe Thomas, aka Coach Joe, for being not only my other half, but my patient half. Thank you for being there for me even when I don't make things easy. I want to give a shout out to my children, Chantel, Tiana, Tanaya, Takara, and AJ, all of my grandchildren. And I also want to give a shout out to God for doing what you're doing and blending mine and Joe's family. Thank you. And everybody, have a blessed day.
2: Kiki, God bless you. God bless your family. That blended family was ordained by God. Cherish it. Love your husband. Love your children and your husband's children who are now your children. God bless you and keep you. And keep me in your prayers, too. Give my love to your family. All right, who's next? Shout that thing out.
4: I'm
2: going
4: to shout that thing out to my mother, to my son, my granddaughter. This is Christina from Boston, Massachusetts, giving y'all a shout out. I love you all, the Love family. God bless you guys.
2: Well, you just go ahead, Christina. Shout that thing out. I love your character. I love your approach with this thing. You got swag, girl. You got some swag. Thank you so much, all the way from Boston, Massachusetts. Thank you so much, my dearest. Give my love to your family. That was great. Now, who's next? Shout that thing out.
5: Giving a shout out to my son, Patrick Parks. Theology, serve God, work hard. Thank you, son. Happy birthday. This is your mom. Giving a shout out to Sharon Freeman. Giving a shout out to Reverend Yancey. Giving a shout out to Sylvester Pope, my niece, Royal Benton. Happy birthday. This is y'all, mom.
2: Well, I'm glad they know who you are, because we don't know who you are. Because you didn't give your name, but you did give a great shout out. And I thank you so much, my dear. And bless you and your family. God bless you and God favor you, I pray. Now listen, if you've got a shout out that you want about 5 million people to hear, give us a call. Leave it right here at 1-888-420-7710. Now I'm going to take another break, but when I come back, I've got an inspirational message just for you. So stick and stay. 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

0: share a personal note from Donnie McClurkin.
1: Hi, this is Donnie McClurkin, and I've got an inspirational message just for you. So many people think that it's so hard to hear from God and to get in touch with God. But I want you to know, He's just a prayer away, just that close to you. When you call on His name out of a sincere heart, God's ears are open to your cry. No matter whether it's for salvation, whether it's for some help, whether it's for support, whether it's just to worship, God's ears are open to your cry. That's the kind of God that He is. You don't have to jump through hoops in order for Him to pay attention to you. No, He hears you even before you call His name. And at the mention of His name, there are great wonders, there are great miracles. So don't you ever be so despondent that you forget that Jesus is just that close to you. Call His name. Obey Him, live holy. Call His name. And the Bible said He will say, "Here I am." He's just that close to you.

was fresh start worship with mention. Keep Jesus first in your life, I'm telling you. Keep God first and you will see great and mighty things happen. He will be the answer to every one of your problems. God bless you. Listen, I look forward to seeing you on May the 23rd. That's Saturday, May the 23rd. That's just 2 weeks away. It's going to be a great concert. It's going to be great to get back in front of that microphone and to sing you all the songs that we are just about to release. It all happens at Perfecting Faith Church, Freeport, New York, at 7 p.m. on Saturday, May the 23rd. Hopefully, I'll see you there. But until the next edition of the new Donnie McClurkin Show, walk in the favor of God. Have a great weekend and a happy Mother's Day.

0: sure will. Good morning, everybody. You are listening to The Voice. Come on, dig me now. One and only, Steve Harvey got a radio show. I say it every day because God been good to me. God has done some things in my life that's been truly been just amazing. And really amazing ain't even really the word. They don't really have a word for what he's done for me. I'm just out of superlatives. That's why I say it every day. Steve Harvey got a radio show because God is in the blessing business. Yeah, he is. God can help you turn your life around. Did you hear me? God can help you turn your life around. Whatever you're going through, God has an answer for it. See, but it's the going through that gets us, though, ain't it? Because I was having a moment yesterday, and I sat my wife down. I said, "Baby, I just need to talk to you. I'm going through a little bit right now. I just wanted to share, which I'm a little down right now." And my wife reminded me. She just reminded me. See, this is what a good mate does. A good mate reminds you just of things that sometimes you forget when you get off track. Because, you know, I consider myself a motivational type person. I try to listen to people and then give them something I've learned along the way on this journey I've been on. I try to give a person a takeaway. But even being that person, sometimes I get off track myself. I get a little low sometimes. You know, I get a little down. Sometimes I forget some of the stuff I say. It ain't that I forget it, I guess. I just get caught up in the grind of doing it. And sometimes I get a little off course and I forget some of the things. And my wife, or a mate, can be good for you to remind you. And she just says, "Steve, God got us." She said, "Have you ever noticed that every time you get in a spot?" And she say, and I know how you must feel, because you out here working. And you keep turning around and old stuff keep popping up, and you get a call from your accountant and hear this done went wrong and that done went, you steady trying to fix it, but you steady going, "Wow, man, what is this?" She say, "But you ever notice he always, no matter what, provide a way, and he ain't ever too late." Oh, you might be going, the deadline is approaching. The deadline can come and pass, but then they have a grace period for you. And then sometimes, man, it's just you go down there after the grace period and they take the payment anyway and you're good anyway. But see, ain't that God bringing you through it? It may not be when you want it, but he right on time. Just before you get put out, just before they turn. Maybe they cut the lights off, but you get it back on just before company come, or just before the weekend get here. See, he always comes through for you. And she had to remind me of that. What you're going through is necessary. Look, circumstance and hardships and pitfalls are always untimely. If you keep the law of attraction in play, if you keep believing that he gonna see you through this, just like he do when you don't believe it. That's what the cold part is, though, ain't it? Ain't God brought you through even when you didn't really have the faith to say he was gonna bring you through? But because of grace and mercy, he brought you through anyway. But because you forgot to thank him, or you didn't pay attention to the come through, you just was telling people, "Oh man, if you'd have seen me, it was so jacked up. Man, I was so turned up. I ain't know what I was going to do. I almost got put out. I was going to see," keyword, almost. You forgot that part right there. "And then it looked like I won, man. And it seemed like every month I go through this same thing. And then, then somebody ought to just say, 'Did you pay it?' 'Yeah, I paid it. Did you get put out?' 'No, I'm cool.'" See, you need somebody on your shoulder to say that to you. And then you need somebody on to come right behind him and go, "Man, ain't God good? Really, man? That's how this works." See, you keep getting in situations, but he keep getting you out. Now, if you jump, look, listen to me. Hold on. Let's say you in a frying pan in the skillet and the oil is up and you in there frying and you uncomfortable being fried. God somehow, or let's just say you managed to get out of the hot grease in the frying pan, and you standing there next to the skillet, looking at the fire, continue to heat the grease. You get out, and then for some unexplainable reason, you dives right on back in there. Ain't that how we usually do it? I'm just asking you. God get you away from the man you've been asking to get away from. Then you go right back over there and start seeing him again. It's amazing how many times God get us out the fire and we walks right back in there. Ain't it amazing, man? And I mean, really, man, see, this how I break life down for me. So I don't get over here stuck on stupid with myself and then get to doing something ignorant like blaming God. When really, man, God has given us as human beings the power of decision, and we all make decisions. How many times, man? See, sometimes it's a blessing in getting locked up. You can ask a lot of cats I know, man, to tell you. It was a blessing for me, man, because I was just headed the wrong way steady. But he locked me up, set me down, made me miss my family, miss being out here being a free man, made me realize that my family was important, made me, man, really see this girl for what she was. When I get out, man, I'm on the straight and narrow. Well, then when you get out, though, see, you can't be talking about, no, oh, man, I can't find no job. Now I'm going to go and do what I got to do. No, partner. You got to do now what you supposed to do. See, that don't do what you got to do got you in trouble in the first place. See, everybody, see, the hood got a lot of ignorant rules we done created. I got to do what I got to do. I got to feed my family. Well, only reason you got to do what you got to do is because you didn't do what you was supposed to do. See, if you just went on to school like your mama kept telling you, oh, man, I was watching 48 Hours yesterday, and a dude named Nesto was on there. And Nesto, Latino dude, said, man, my mother told me quit hanging with these guys. They were going nothing but trouble. I should have listened to her. He doing 30 years right now. You can't blame God. That's why I talk to myself this way, so I don't get stupid and start shifting the blame the wrong way when it's really on me. How many times has God got you out of something and you walk right back into it? Man, why don't you take these blessings God give you and go on about your business? That'd be the best way to do it, don't you think? That's what I think. So I thank God for my wife for reminding me that God got us anyway, that God gonna pull you through anyway, that have you noticed, Steve, we ain't lost a beat. Oh, I know it's hard out here, but really you ain't lost a beat. You still moving forward. You still dressing nice. You still look good when you come into that job. Everybody don't got to know you, that your house is in bad shape and all that. God got you, man. If you just hold your head up, man, quit complaining all the time about what you ain't got. And as in words of my daddy, Slick Harvey, stop talking about what you ain't got and take a good look at what you do got. That's improper grammar, but that always stuck with me, and maybe it'll stick with you. Quit talking about and looking at what you ain't got. Take a good look at what you do got.
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I'm better. 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Now I'm stronger. 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So much better. I made it. Is there anybody in this house other than me that could declare you made it? Tell you.

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2: Hey, Shirley, here are the Big DM news updates. A man was arrested following a fatal shooting on Bush River Road on yesterday morning. The victim died after life-saving measures were performed on the scene. 55-year-old Scooter Jenkins was apprehended at a nearby homeless camp after an altercation with the victim. Meanwhile, Prisma Health has reinstated normal visitation policies and lifted advanced masking requirements across all of its hospitals following the end of the measles outbreak. Enhanced masking protocols in emergency departments and other units have also been discontinued, returning to standard practices. Finally, a fatal vehicle collision on Decker Boulevard resulted in one death and four injuries earlier this week on Tuesday. A Chrysler 300 collided with a Lincoln Town Car at an intersection. The Lincoln's driver died from their injuries at the hospital while others were hospitalized. I'm Cynthia Hardy. Stay tuned for more of the Steve Harvey Morning Show on 101.3 The Big DM.
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7: 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Hey, Hudson House Traffic.
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9: Something in the roadway, I-26 eastbound of the 129 that's into Calhoun County, and also a collision at 100 Technology Circle. Shall we get things underway now? We got 59 degrees, moving to the middle 70s today, and the upper 50s are expected tonight. Just a bit cooler, and that's nice. Harry Hudson, John Scott Traffic, 101.3, the Big DM.
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0: The time has come for us to realize that we are so blessed to give honor to the Creator. Man, all this favor. Do you realize how fortunate you are? You know what? I had to stop myself the other day to really get on focus to understand how blessed you are. Stop talking all the times about the stuff you wish you had. If you would just take a look at what you have, what you've kept, what you haven't lost, what you've been able to maintain, acquire, accumulate, possess. Man, you start realizing just how good God is, boy. Yeah, you do, man. Yeah. If you just get out the want column for a second, it's okay to want things. I'm not saying that. Just for a second, though, and take inventory. Man, God is good. Lord have mercy. That he done kept you all this time. Still here. Still got some help. Or you might have a couple of issues, but you still here. Because we all know somebody that's gone. But by his grace and mercy, we still here. Boy, start your show, Steve Harvey. Woo! Shirley Strawberry called Pharrell, Mississippi, Monica Jr., the comeback kid. Been in the hospital more times than anybody I know and made it out. Comeback kid. Legend of Nephew Tommy. Junior.
1: Since you said we can get out the won't come. You said we can get out the won't column. Is this stuff you still want? Because ain't you got everything? The relationship you got. You still want stuff?
0: No, I don't have everything. I got plenty, though.
2: What else do you want? What else?
1: Yeah, because, you don't have to be in the woman column no more. You can let some of us get in line and get some stuff because you got way everything.
0: Whoa. Let me stop. Are you saying that there's limitations on what God can do?
1: No, I.

0: to after. We'll hear from the nephew as he runs that prank back right after this. Hold on, Junior. Hold on. Keep holding on.
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10: This is your big dog right here in the morning. Let's see what's going on in the news.
11: Hey there, Steve. Here are the Big DM News updates. Representative James Clyburn condemns South Carolina Republicans' push to redraw district lines to eliminate the state's only Democratic district. He accused them of acting under pressure from Trump and emphasized the need to protect the 6th district from political manipulation. Meanwhile, the Baptist Educational and Missionary Convention of South Carolina expressed support for South Carolina State University students protesting peacefully. They condemned harmful rhetoric that mischaracterized peaceful demonstrations and called for constructive dialogue with student voices respected in society. Finally, Lieutenant Governor Pamela Ebbett continues advocating for cutting more than $35 million in state funding for South Carolina State University after her commencement speaking engagement was canceled. Students protested her views on diversity and inclusion. I'm Cynthia Hardy. 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
10: 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Thanks for waking up with us. Harry Hudson got the complete look at Columbia traffic. Good morning, Harry.
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12: Good morning. Collision slowing things down. 100 Technology Circle, and also something in the roadway at I-26 eastbound at the 129 mile marker. 59 degrees. We'll head up into the middle 70s today, and the upper 50s are expected tonight. I'm Harry Hudson. Ground Scott Traffic 103, the Big DM.
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15: The nephew is here to run that prank back. What you got for us, Neff?
16: I got it for you. Me and your baby are getting married. Me and your baby getting married. Okay?
17: Maybe your baby done made some other
16: yes. Plans. Let's go, cat dog.
15: So.
18: Hello? Hello, I'm trying to reach Mr.
19: Yes, this is he.
18: Hey, Mr. How you doing? Let me make sure I'm calling the right person. Your daughter is Crystal.
19: Yes.
18: Okay, cool. Yeah, I got the right person. Hey, listen, what I wanted to do, Mr. Ridges, is call and introduce myself to you and let you know who I was. My name is Jeff. Jeff. And I've been seeing Crystal, you know, pretty much like the last 5 to 6 months. And I wanted to let you know that I'm very, very interested in you. And I know this kind of crazy for you to get a phone call from me, but I'm very interested in Crystal right now. And I wanted to, you know, I just wanted to do the man thing and just reach out to you, man, and say I'm really interested in marrying your daughter.
19: And marrying my daughter? Wait, hold on, man. What did you say your name was again?
18: My name is Jeff.
19: Okay, Jeff, listen, I'm very close with my daughter, and my daughter has never, ever mentioned you. I talk with my daughter every day.
18: Wow, I don't know what that's about, but it's been like about five, close to 6 months that me and Crystal been, you know, going out, you know, up here at the school. But what I wanted to do is tell you that I really, really, really like Crystal, man. And I wanted to call and tell you that, you know, I'm really, really interested in marrying Crystal. You know, I really do want Crystal to be my wife.
19: Mm-hmm. Well, again, I've never heard of you before. And my daughter has never, ever mentioned you. My daughter isn't dating anybody right now. My daughter's in grad school.
18: I understand that. And, you know, we've been a little back and forth or whatever. But, you know, the main thing is me and Crystal really, you know, we really do love each other, Miss. I want to.
19: Okay, but if you love my daughter, she would have told me that she was in love with someone.
18: But you know what? You know, and maybe it's a situation where Crystal is like a little uneasy about talking to you about it. You know what I'm saying?
19: My daughter can talk with me about anything. We talk every day.
18: Right. Just like you, I talk to my daughter every day.
19: Your daughter? And how old is your daughter?
18: My daughter 15.
19: Hold on one minute, man. You said your daughter was 15.
18: Right.
19: Okay, well, how old are you?
18: I'm 46.
19: 46? You 46 years old and you want to marry my 25-year-old daughter?
18: Hey, let me say this right here. Love ain't got no limit, man. And I understand, I was a little shocked at first about the age difference between us, but you know what, man?
19: I'm more shocked than me.
18: Okay, and I understand that, but what I'm trying to explain to you, man, is that it come a time, man, where you just don't know what's going to happen, man. Love is love, man.
19: And you've been locked up on parole at the university on work release and met my daughter.
18: Yeah.
19: How long were you locked up?
18: I'm gonna say this, man. Crystal is just a beautiful person, man.
19: Hold on, man. You calling me at the blue with all this shit. Look, man, I'm at work. I got a lot of work on my desk, and you calling me, telling me you a former jailbird wants to marry my daughter, my 25-year-old daughter, and you at 50, you my age, and want to marry my daughter? Man, I am not trying to talk to you about this. What I need to do is I need to talk to Crystal and get to the bottom of this. That's what the hell I need to do.
18: Hey, and I understand that, Mr. You was probably going to want to talk to her, and I ain't got no problem with that. What I'm trying to explain to you is that, man, love ain't got no limit, man. It's just something that happened. Crystal love me, I love her, and it is what it is. I just wanted to try to get your blessings on this.
19: You can't get my blessings. You lost your mind. How the hell are you jailbird gonna marry my daughter? Man, my daughter's been in private school all her life. She was on the dean's list all 4 years of college, and she's going to grad school. And you gonna marry my daughter that you met on your work release?
18: Hey, Miss, I understand that. What I'm trying to explain to you that, you know what, man, sometimes love is right the second time around. You understand what I'm saying?
19: What the hell you mean the second time?
18: I got kids already. What I'm trying to say is it didn't work out with me on the first time. What I wanted to do, man, is just call you and solidify the culinary experience.
19: Culinary? Culinary got to do with food. What the hell is you talking about? Look. I got to talk to my daughter. I'm going to call Crystal. I'm going to find out what the hell is going on. Because, look, man, I'm not even trying to have this conversation with you.
18: And Mr. Paris, I understand all that. I understand what you're saying. What I want to say to you is this right here. Crystal is 25. Even if you don't agree with this here, we're going to elope and make sure that
19: Look here. You ain't doing a thing with my daughter unless it's my. Look here, man. You ain't doing with my daughter. I don't even know your jailbird. You ain't doing. I'm gonna call my daughter, find out who you really are. Cause you've lost your mind if you think your old jailbird is gonna be marrying my daughter. My daughter's got a future. You ain't got. What the hell is wrong with you? You lost mind.
18: I'm not finna sit here and go back and forth with you, Miss. Me and Crystal getting married.
19: That will not happen under any circumstances.
18: No. I don't care what you think the circumstances are. Me and Crystal getting married. That's
19: that
18: it.
19: Not the love, man. I don't know who the hell you think you are. What the is wrong with you? Face, how about
18: that? What it's got to be. I got one more thing I need to say, and then me and Crystal just going to come over there and drive down there and tell you exactly what's going on in our life right
19: now. What you got to say to me?
18: Are you listening to me?
19: Yes. What the hell you got to say to me?
18: I got to say this. This is Nephew Tommy from the Steve Harvey Morning Show. You just got pranked by your daughter, Crystal, and her boyfriend. friend.
19: Oh, ain't this some I'm outside my job. And power people looking at me like I'm crazy. Damn, Joe.
18: Hey, man, your baby girl just wanted to put a smile on your face, man. I got to ask you, what is the baddest, and I mean the baddest, radio show in the land?
19: Man, the Steve Harvey Morning Show. I'm going to get your ass
15: kicked. All right, coming up next, it is Ask the CLO. Our Chief Love Officer, Steve Harvey, is in the building right after this.
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9: Coming up at the top of the hour in entertainment news, former President Barack Obama opened up about the tension in his marriage because of Donald Trump. Wow. Mike Tomlin has a new job on NBC, and Teyana Taylor walked off stage after a teleprompter mishap. We'll talk about all of these stories coming up at the top of the hour. But right now it is time to ask the CLO, our Chief Love Officer, Steve Harvey. This is from Corinne in Detroit. Corinne writes, my husband goes to the chiropractor once a month. The invoice says he is getting massages. So I Google the chiropractor and she is beautiful. My hubby said he never noticed her beauty. Should I suggest that he finds a male chiropractor? What? Really?
10: What man ain't noticed her beauty?
9: Come on. I never noticed. Come on, Steve.
10: And
9: CLO.
10: Do chiropractors give massages? I didn't know that.
9: I
10: don't know.
9: I don't know.
10: I guess
9: that
10: could
9: part.
10: Be a part of it.
9: Yeah. I mean, I know they crack stuff. They get your bones in alignment and all that.
11: Crack your back. Maybe
10: I know that... brothels give them.
9: Yeah.
11: Massages?
9: Wow. Yeah.
11: Okay.
9: So
10: they do therapy down there and everything.
9: But here's what I want to know, Steve. How did he say he didn't notice her beauty when...
10: Who?
9: What? What?
10: Who?
9: The chiropractor.
11: The doctor.
9: Yeah. Uh-huh.
10: The doctor where, baby?
9: Where you go get the chiropractor, where you go get your bones aligned and all that. Yeah, your spine aligned.
10: Yeah, I go down
9: aligned.
10: There. I get the lineman down there.
9: Right. Well, I Googled her and she's absolutely beautiful. Beautiful. Drop dead gorgeous.
10: Who is she? Who is she?
11: The doctor. Who are we talking about?
9: Yeah, she's gorgeous.
10: Baby, I go in there and lay on that table.
9: Uh-huh.
10: And I'm face down. I don't.
9: You never look up? You never look up?
10: No, I stay on my stomach on the table. You don't. I'm on my stomach the whole time.
9: Wow.
10: Who is working on me?
11: The doctor.
10: Really?
9: You're just gonna stay in that lie? Huh?
11: I mean, come in.
10: We don't talk or nothing. I have my headphones on.
9: Oh, okay.
11: Oh,
9: yeah.
11: Really?
9: Mm. Okay, so you've never noticed how beautiful she is. Okay.
10: Wow, right. That's crazy.
11: That's it right there.
9: Yes. All right, moving on after that. That's Therese great. In Seattle. Therese writes, after a third date with a new guy, I let the guy drop me off at home. I poured us some wine and put on sweats. I came into the living room and he had his shirt off.
12: That's what I'm talking about. My man.
13: Let's get to it.
9: I could
12: you
9: not
12: change,
9: stop
12: I
9: laughing.
12: Change.
9: I could not
12: Come
9: stop
12: on, man.
9: Laughing. He called me silly and left. How do I make it up to him? What?
10: Wait a minute. Shirley, did you leave something out? You said she went in there to put on sweats.
9: I came out,
10: he had his shirt off. He called me silly.
9: Yeah, I said she could not stop laughing. I said I could not stop laughing. Yeah, she was laughing.
11: She was laughing at old boy for taking his shirt off.
9: Taking his shirt. She's like, I just more comfortable. I didn't mean getting naked.
10: Oh yeah. Oh yeah. He wasn't cut up.
9: Oh, that's what that was.
12: Yeah, that's
10: what. No, that's all that was. He wasn't cut up. She just fell out laughing.
9: Not the presumption on his part that something was gonna go down. Okay.
10: He didn't know. See, he got a different image of himself.
9: Uh-huh.
10: He take his shirt off. He be in the mirror standing with that frontal look.
9: Uh-huh.
10: She came out the bedroom and saw you from the side.
9: The side. With it protruding. All right, so she wants to know, he called her silly and left. So she wants to know, how does she make it up to him? She's laughing.
12: You got to do him right next time, though. You got to have to do him right.
9: And what does that mean?
10: Just say, hey. Well, just say, hey, look, let's start over. I'll come out and let me show you how I wanted to react.
9: But
10: he
9: going to
10: go right back over there and take that shirt off.
12: He can't take that shirt off no more.
9: I can't get that visual out of my head.
10: And then she come out and have a tube sock packed in her mouth.
12: He got tied his shirt on that, though.
9: Because I still got the visual from the first time.
12: He got
10: and then go over there and sit right across from him.
9: Uh-huh.
10: With that tube sock packed in your mouth tight. And just be rocking. So. Tears coming down your face.
9: For sure. All right. So that's what she should do. All right. Moving on to Paige in Nassau. Paige writes, my husband and I are separated, not divorced. He moved out, so I let my boyfriend spend the night. My husband walked in on us in bed together and told my boyfriend to get out of his house. Does my husband have the right to control what I do?
10: He got the right to what's going down in his house.
9: That's right. Mm-hmm. That's
10: you
9: right.
10: You just said you're not divorced.
9: Right. Yeah, they're just separated.
10: Why all that money he done paid for that house.
9: Mm-hmm.
10: And what fool?
12: Got
10: another
12: man.
10: What fool go over another man's house? And take his clothes off and get
12: this one right here.
9: But she thinks her husband is trying to control what she does. She's missing the entire point, right?
10: He can control it if it's in that house. He just walked in. He got key.
9: Mm-hmm. Yeah, and you know that. And you still brought someone in there. That's crazy.
10: That's crazy.
9: Yeah. Oof. Yeah, that's... Whew,
12: that's how people get hurt.
9: Yeah, they're really taking it too far on that.
12: That's how people get, what's the proper way? Unalived.
9: Like yeah. That. Yeah. Yeah. All right, last one.
11: Catch a case, huh?
9: Yeah. Mm-hmm. Last one, CLO. This is from Elvin in Chattanooga. Elvin writes, my brother-in-law was drunk and started talking about how we used to run the streets together. I shut that down. Now my wife thinks I have something to hide. My past isn't up for discussion. How do I get my wife to understand that? Wait, what?
10: Hey, bro.
9: Yeah.
10: Don't discuss it. Leave things out. I discuss my past all the time with my wife. Do you know how much stuff I done left out?
9: How much?
10: I'm here to tell you that I have clearly left out at least 75% of it.
9: 75%? Really?
10: Yeah, hell yeah.
9: So what did you do? Makeup?
10: My 25% been a lot.
9: Oh.
11: Oh. Okay.
10: That's plenty.
9: She's like, woo, okay, I don't need to hear any more.
11: That's like, good. I'm good, right?
9: Yeah.
10: I'll fix it where you quit asking me about know what happened.
9: Okay.
10: But then she done met some of my friends and she done went,
11: I don't want to know.
9: Uh-huh. No. All right. Thank you, CLO. Coming up at the top of the hour, we will have some entertainment news for you right after this.
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15: The 100 block of Technology Circle, our collision remains. It's off to the side, not causing real problems by now. 100 Technology Circle, that is it. Some foggy conditions here and there in the usual places. Keep that in mind as you traverse the area. The inbound arteries, travel time still short. We go to the 70s today, and we'll get the upper 50s tonight. Harry Hudson, around the car traffic, 103, the Big DM.
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0: In a recent interview with The New Yorker, our forever president, Barack Obama, stated that his need to speak out against current President Donald Trump's actions and policies have created, quote, genuine tension in his marriage to Michelle. Obama explained that his wife Michelle wants him to step back from politics so they can enjoy their lives. But his continued role as a major Democratic surrogate against Trump causes tension in their household. Obama admitted that the ongoing political demands driven by the need to act as a counterweight to Trump, quote, frustrates her. So here's a question. What do you think about this? Obama has to be torn because we still look at him as our leader, of course, in the Democratic Party. But Michelle wants her husband back, basically.
1: She got every right to want her husband back.
2: Yeah.
3: He did 8 years.
2: Yeah, but see, when you marry people like this, he was already a public servant, you know.
0: Yeah.
2: They've been together for a while. They've had a great run. I mean, I'm not talking like it's over, but they've had a great run, a good example of it. But all marriages have these ups and downs and these moments. But your husband can never, ever not belong to the public.
0: Yeah.
2: He got Secret Service.
0: And he's, I mean, people, Donald Trump is in office. So, I mean, we need a counterbalance.
2: Somebody got to say something.
0: Yeah, we need something here. Yeah.
4: Yeah, the clap back. He needs some clap back.
0: Yeah, he does. We need
2: your
0: something.
2: Husband does not have the option or the luxury to be normal.
0: Mm-hmm.
2: He don't.
0: Mm-hmm. And you're speaking from experience to that, right?
2: He has been one of the great ones.
0: Mm-hmm.
2: And you don't get to stop being
0: beloved.
2: Great.
0: Yeah.
2: You don't get to stop that. And I'm sorry, Michelle, but that's just...
4: Mm-hmm. The people have chosen him, huh?
0: I'm surprised he's spoken out about it. I really am. That was kind of shocking to me that he even mentioned that was going on with them.
4: Right.
0: You know? Mm-hmm. But at least he didn't post it on social media. All right. Moving on. Former Pittsburgh Steelers coach Mike Tomlin is heading over to NBC, where he will join the cast of Football Night in America as a studio analyst. This move marks his first season away from the sidelines after he was head coach of Pittsburgh for 19 years. So is this a good new job for him? Is this a good fit for Tomlin, you think?
2: Hell yeah.
0: Mm-hmm.
2: He is one of the brilliant minds in football.
0: Mm-hmm.
2: No, everybody respects him. Everybody.
0: So he'll Absolutely. Bring a lot to the show. Elevate the definitely. Show.
2: Yeah. Hell yes. Mm-hmm.
4: Oh, yeah, he's an expert.
0: Okay.
1: He is an expert.
0: Mm-hmm. Right.
1: And a Kappa man. Yeah.
0: Throw that out there.
1: Throw that out
2: there. Oh, he's a nuke.
1: Yeah, he is.
2: Oh, Ryan Clark is a nuke, too.
1: Yep. Yes, sir.
0: Okay.
4: Yes.
1: Yeah. Nephew Tommy's a nuke, too.
0: Yeah. Oh, yeah, there's that.
4: Is he talking about
3: himself
4: in the third
1: party?
3: He is.
1: Always.
3: He
1: is. Party, yes.
2: But you
0: We're
2: know.
0: A lot on
2: you
0: this
2: know.
0: Show. You know that.
2: You know. You know.
0: You know what? Say it.
2: He know. Everybody know.
4: You know what?
0: Come on.
2: Everybody know who them Q's is. You know who we are, and you know what we are, especially Roland Martin.
0: So now it's
2: man,
0: a frat
2: he be
0: battle.
2: Just this dude,
4: he's
2: man.
4: Alpha,
2: every
4: right?
2: Time,
4: Roland.
1: Yeah,
2: every
1: Roland
2: time
1: now.
2: I see him, he be on one. I be going like, okay, careful.
1: That's my dude, Roland. That's my dude.
0: And he always challenges you to a dress challenge. He always does that.
1: He got a good. He got a
2: and
1: good
2: has goal. Lost every time. Lost every time.
0: No, especially sir. With the, no, the pocket hanky, whatever
2: when he,
0: you
2: when
0: call
2: he,
0: it.
2: When,
3: the feather
2: oh,
3: yeah,
2: oh, yeah.
0: Yeah.
2: Oh,
0: yeah.
2: Oh, when he came over with that feather duster. Uh-huh. Oh, he thought.
4: Feather duster?
0: It wasn't a feather duster. It's just a feather.
1: It was not a feather duster.
0: Yes, he did.
1: Stop that.
2: Now, can I beat him in golf? Probably not.
4: Oh, okay.
2: Swing,
4: his
2: man.
4: Golf game
2: no,
4: is
2: no,
4: good.
2: Probably not.
0: Tight.
2: Yeah. He's a decent player.
0: Uh-huh.
2: But, you know, that's it.
0: That's it? That's the extent of it?
2: No.
0: Of the competition?
2: he's more well-spoken than I am.
1: Oh, way more.
0: Shots fired.
3: That was a pop team. Okay.
5: Well, yeah, speaking of cues, man, how's Stephen A. Smith doing? Speaking of
4: Lord.
3: Oh, pop team, pop
4: team. Have you heard him lately? Oh.
5: What's the latest?
4: We don't have enough time.
2: Hey, man, like, he don't text me no more.
0: You said he doesn't return your calls.
5: You must have made him mad, yeah, dog.
2: He don't return my time. I think Stephen A. mad at me.
4: Your brother? Wow. Y'all could squash
2: that.
0: Yeah. You just need to talk face to face.
2: Oh, it ain't no beef.
4: Right.
2: It ain't no beef.
4: Oh, okay. That's good.
2: Yeah. No. Oh, no. We cool. We ain't beefing.
0: Because he might be your president.
2: Matter of fact, somebody asked me the other day, they said.
0: Yeah, he might be your president one day.
5: He might be your president.
2: How?
4: What do you mean, how? We vote for him.
0: Just like everybody else becomes president. What are you saying?
2: You can't win the presidency without women.
5: That's true.
0: Uh-huh. I agree. Well, especially
4: you're saying women wouldn't vote for him?
5: You're saying women won't vote for him?
2: Okay. There's two of y'all sitting here.
0: He's not on the ballot.
2: Oh, no. Y'all done walked into this one. Would y'all vote for him?
0: He's not on the ballot.
2: If he was on the ballot, would y'all vote for him?
0: I have to see who else was on the ballot. Who else was on the ballot?
5: Stephen A. against J.D. Vance. You got the vote.
4: Stephen A. Over and over and over.
0: All right, coming up at 20 minutes after, Mother's Day is Sunday. And guess what? Our resident poet, Junior, is here to bless the moms with his words. After this.
4: Uh-oh.
0: Yay.
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15: Hey, Shirley, here are the Big DM News updates. A man was arrested following a fatal shooting on Bush River Road on yesterday morning. The victim died after life-saving measures were performed on the scene. 55-year-old Scooter Jenkins was apprehended at a nearby homeless camp after an altercation with the victim. Meanwhile, Prisma Health has reinstated normal visitation policies and lifted advanced masking requirements across all of its hospitals following the end of the measles outbreak. Enhanced masking protocols in emergency departments and other units have also been discontinued, returning to standard practices. Finally, a fatal vehicle collision on Decker Boulevard resulted in one death and four injuries earlier this week on Tuesday. A Chrysler 300 collided with a Lincoln Town Car at an intersection. The Lincoln's driver died from their injuries at the hospital while others were hospitalized. I'm Cynthia Hardy. Stay tuned for more of the Steve Harvey Morning Show on 101.3 The Big DM.
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6: 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Interstate's good so far. We check back. Have we got some ground scout traffic? 1013, the Big DM.
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0: 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Come on, Steve. Introduce Junior for us, please. He's got a poem.
1: Ladies and gentlemen, it's Mother's Day, and we can't do it without him. He's here. J-Rap is his poetry name. J-Rap. In case you don't know, that's an acronym. It stands for Junior's Raggedy Poems.
2: Thank you so much.
3: Such
2: so
3: a hater.
2: Good to see everyone. I'm glad I'm blessings. Sunday's Mother's Day. And then I wrote a special poem for the mothers. And the title of this poem is called, get this, Mother's Day.
3: Yeah, oh,
4: of course.
3: That's so creative.
2: Yes, I am.
3: Love it.
2: That's why I do it.
3: I want to
2: salute the moms in a special way. I'm really looking forward to Mother's Day. I'm blessed to have a wife, so I'm getting her a gift too. She's not my mama, but it's all the things that she do. Would none of us be here without a mama. So moms, you deserve a special day without any drama. And Tommy, get your wife a gift this year. What the hell? Cause she tired of putting up with your stupid tail. Shirley and Carla, happy Mother's Day to you. Happy Mother's Day to all the ladies. Yes, you, and you too. I'm so good at this, the end. I need to leave Earth once again. I just need my own ship. Forget a plane. I need to get out of here.
5: You better be a poet up in here.
2: I got to get out of here. I should be draped in gold.
4: Goodness. What?
3: That's top Goodness. Five, Junior.
2: I'm telling you, right, I got you.
5: I like it, Shirley. Uh-huh. I like it. I love it, Junior. Thank you.
2: I'm telling you, man. I'm about to cry for mamas. Oh, my goodness.
5: Get your finger snapping, Steve.
1: Yes.
5: You didn't snap your finger.
6: You.
1: Oh, well, he's so good. You know, it's just overwhelming to me sometimes. It takes my breath away.
3: I know the title alone, Mother's Day. Mother's Day. Right there.
6: I mean, he put some thought into that, didn't he?
3: Yes.
6: He put some thought into
5: heavy.
6: That.
5: Heavy.
6: Brilliant.
5: Heavy.
6: Just brilliant. Yeah.
2: Very different from Women's Day. This is Mother's Day.
3: You have a rebuttal, a clapback, like you normally do, or was it just too deep for you?
1: Well, let me see if I can put one together. You know, Junior comes with the poem all the time. Mm-hmm. It doesn't matter whether it makes sense, reason, or rhyme. Mm. He's just an interesting fellow. So we gave this segment to him, only to show us that as the time goes on, his gift just dims and dims.
5: What kind of...
1: Next thing you know, we'll have a poem on days that don't matter. Mm. Columbus Day. Secretary's Day. And people of all types. The fact that he's doing these poems, it just don't feel right. And now that we've come to the end of our time, so have we come to the end of his hairline.
2: All
3: right, coming up next, Roscoe in the building with Carla, right?

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0: Is it Farrell Road at Raven Road and Percival Road at North Shore? It looks good, L-Square report at this point. The interstate's travel time is good so far. We check back. We go into the middle 70s today and back into the upper 50s tonight. We're almost 60 degrees. I got some Brown Scott traffic, 103, the Big DM.
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0: This is Steve Harvey Morning Show, man. What? Men that wear thongs don't pay money back. Thong-wearing men do not pay money back. I don't know. It's just a rule, Shirley. I don't know where the rule came from, but anybody I know wear a thong don't pay money back. And men who wear thongs that think they sexy, it's usually not. Thong and stomach don't even go in the same sentence. See, you can't have a thong on, and all they see is a little V in the front.
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2: All right, Carla, your buddy Roscoe is here.
3: He is. It's Friday.
0: Hey, what's going on, everybody? What's up, baby?
2: Hey, Roscoe.
4: What's up, Roscoe?
0: What's up, Tommy? What's going on, Wayne Jr.?
5: Roscoe, my hero.
3: There he is, man.
0: Everybody, what's up? Ooh, hey, what's up, Shirley?
2: Hey, Roscoe.
0: Thank you, buddy. What's going on, Carly?
3: Hey, Roscoe, what's up?
2: What?
0: I'm ready. We're always ready. You know one thing about Rocco? I ain't got to get ready ever. I stay ready all the time. Watch this. Today I'm going to show you. I'm going to show you why I'm always ready. I'm going to have some interesting stories, too. Always want to feed you in on history. History of black music.
3: Okay. Well, let's go. You ready?
0: Okay.
3: Mother's Day. I'll always love my mama.
0: I'll

0: teeth at home. Good, Roscoe.
1: You got a story that goes with that? The Intruders, that's a classic.
0: Yeah.
2: Yeah, the Intruders, you know, I knew they, all their grandparents, I was friends with all the Intruders, because their grandparents had a group.
0: Oh, really? What was that name?
2: They were called B&E.
0: B&E?
2: What is Breaking and Entering.
1: That's the Intruders.
2: Then the grandkid came up, you know, Intruders, you know, trying to be more politically correct.
0: Uh-huh.
2: And always up in there now. You know, I just told him, you know, Mother's Day, you know, and it was just simple how this song came up. You know, I told him, you know, Mother's Day, and then Roscoe, you miss your mama? I said, yeah, man, I'll always love my mama. Uh-huh. And that was it.
0: Wow.
2: One of the biggest Mother's Day hits with Bone right there.
0: Wow.
1: Yeah,
0: Roscoe.
1: Well.
2: And then, sometimes we'd be so happy.
0: Sadie.

0: signs.
1: You're so
0: just a simple song. Oh, Sadie.
2: That's what I'm talking about.
0: Don't you know we love you, sweet Sadie.
1: Get in there, Roscoe.
2: Yeah.
0: Ain't nobody above you, sweet Sadie. Uh-huh. Well, well, well.
3: Come on, Roscoe.
0: Sometimes it seems so funny, but no money can turn the world around. Sweeter than cotton.
1: Verse two.
2: Verse yeah. two.
0: Stronger than Papa's old brandy.
1: Yeah. Wow, Roscoe.
3: Let me go back a little bit, Roscoe. I got a question.
0: Go on back. Because... I'm already there. Come on.
3: let me join you. So I Googled I Always Love My
0: Mama. Here we go.
3: So it says it was written by Gamble and Huff and co-written by McFadden and Whitehead. So where did you come in? Because these are some legendary songwriters and producers.
0: Yeah. I was before all them.
3: Ow.
0: See, McFadden and Whitehead, they daddy Neil Boos.
1: Go ahead. Huh?
0: Fat boy with a black head.
1: Really, Roscoe?
0: See, really? Fat boy, you call him fat boy, he had black heads all over his face. So when they got ahead of kids and they wanted to start a new group, they want to honor their daddy, so they call it McFadden. You know, like Fat Daddy, McFadden, and Whitehead, because it just sounds cleaner than a blackhead.
3: So that okay.
1: You didn't know that, Carla?
3: No. No one knew in the world.
0: Well, there you go. Okay. That's because you don't know nothing but Google.
1: All right. Thank you, Roscoe.
0: Who the hell is Google?
1: Coming up next, it is the nephew and the prank phone call right after this.
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1: You too old to be in the strip club, Tommy. You're gonna be like, is that your daddy over there?
2: Oh, no. Strip club does not have an age limit. Don't do that.
1: You over there.
3: Glitter's daddy.
1: Mr. Miles.
0: It really does have an age limit.
1: By the time you get to the stage, her dance over with.
0: If you can't lean over and tuck the money in, you don't need to be in there.
1: You don't need to be in there. You ain't gonna know now song they playing in there. So how'd you having a good time?
2: They do an old school thing, Junior.
3: Oh, do they?
1: Who? For
3: Miss
1: all
3: Gladys?
1: The old school
3: players.
1: He said Miss Gladys, but
3: Midnight Trainer George.
1: You throwing money to Midnight Trainer George?
2: Ladies and gentlemen, put your hands together for Glitter Gladys. Come on down.
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3: All right, coming up at the top of the hour, it's my strawberry letter for today. And the subject is, you get what you paid for. All right, simple as that. Simple as that. We'll get into it in just a few, find out what it's really all about. But right now, it is time for the nephew and today's prank phone call. Nephew, what you got for us?
2: This right here, Shirley, this is, you know, there's always an old school guy. An OG that'll call a young buck and just mess his head up. This right here is Mr. Reggie. You understand? Okay. Mr. Reggie. That's who I am. I'm Mr. Reggie. And I gotta call the boy. It's time to have a conversation. Let's go, cat dog. This is Mr. Reggie.
5: Hello?
2: Hello, I'm trying to reach Davion.
5: This is Davion. Who's calling?
2: How you doing, man? This is Mr. Reggie.
5: Mr. Reggie?
2: Have you heard of me before?
5: Nah, you don't crack the ring a bell or not.
2: I'm a friend of your mother's. I'm a friend of Yolanda's.
5: You're a friend of my mother's?
2: Yeah. Mr. Reggie, she's never mentioned me before.
5: No, is she okay? Everything cool?
2: Oh no. Your mom is good. Let me tell you what's happening. So you're getting ready to graduate. You're finna get your master's, right?
5: Yeah, I'm getting my MBA.
2: Okay, first of all, let me just say congratulations to you. I'm proud of you. Your Thank mom you, been telling me about the whole journey, you know, from undergrad to getting your, you're getting your master's in business. So I just want to commend you and say congratulations.
5: All right. Thank you, brother. I appreciate that.
2: But your mom ain't never mentioned Mr. Reggie to you, huh?
5: No. Sorry, bro.
2: Okay. I got a little of a situation that we got here, man. I've been seeing your mom for probably, you know, 5-6 years now. And
5: really?
2: Yeah. So it kind of puzzles me that she never brought up Mr. Reggie to you.
5: No. She never brought up the name Mr. Reggie, you know? I didn't even know she was dating, to be honest with you.
2: Okay, so when you started undergrad, I'm the person that, you know, stepped up and gave your mom some money so she could put you through school. You know, I knew she needed some money to get you through school. It started out, you know, like I guess around your freshman year, so I stepped up and, you know, helped your mom out.
5: Man, this is bugged out, bro, because, hold on, you telling me you gave my mother the money because she told me she got a couple extra jobs on the side to get the money to pay for school.
2: I'm the person that stepped up and through your undergrad, I'm the one gave your mom the money so you can go to school. And I knew when you graduated from undergrad, and then she came back, told me you getting ready to do grad school, and I stepped up some more. Here's what I'm getting at, man. I'm not even calling you. Mr. Reggie ain't calling
5: you. Like, what, you want me to give you some money when I get a job?
2: No, young brother. Nothing like that. So here's the deal, man. I done gave your mom all this money for 6 years now. Here it is now. You finna graduate. And now that you finna graduate, she called herself wanting to break up with me.
5: I don't know nothing about that. That's between y'all, bro. I mean, what do you want me to do?
2: What I
5: never even heard your name before, so I mean.
2: And I understand that. But what I'm getting at is this right here. I would like for you to at least call your mama and say something to her on my behalf. Because, you know, come on, man. I didn't put 6 years in, put you all the way through school. And now,
5: hey, what you
2: now
5: want me to say on your behalf? I don't know you. I mean, what do you want me to say on your behalf?
2: But you don't understand what I'm trying to tell you, Davion. Mr. Reggie done stuck his neck out for you for the last 6 years. You see what I'm saying?
5: Listen, man, I don't even know you. You calling me out the blue talking about you gave my mama some money and been with her for 5 years. I don't know you. I never heard your name, never heard of Mr. Reggie. You just called me out the blue. This is some trippy shit right now, man.
2: Okay.
5: Like,
2: and
5: for real.
2: I understand, but look at
5: stalker shit. You call your ex-girl's son Hold on.
2: This ain't no ex-girl. We've been cool.
5: You just
2: up
5: said
2: to
5: y'all
2: last...
5: broke up. Up to last week,
2: I didn't pay for you to go to school 6 years. Now here it is. She want to break up with me.
5: I don't know nothing about that, man. Like, I don't know why y'all broke up. I don't know nothing about that. Maybe, and then you called me out the blue, and I don't even know you. She never mentioned you.
2: Hey, well, at least you can do is call on my behalf and say, hey, what's going on with you?
5: I don't know nobody's behalf. I don't know who you are. I'm the person
2: that put your little ass through school.
5: Hey, the checks that went to the school had my mama's name on them, not no Mr. Reggie. So, hey, bro, I'm sorry. It is what it is.
2: No, it ain't no is what it is. I done put your little through school. Now your mama want to run out on me. Now, don't want to date me no more. That's some bullshit right there, man. And you need to have a little respect for somebody that done took care of your little ass.
5: I don't even know you. What are you talking about? Took care of me. I don't even know your guy. Who are you, Mr. Reggie? What kind of name is that? You usually go by your last name, Reggie? People go by
2: My first name is Reginald. People call me Mr. Reggie. And you going to do the same.
5: Nah, I just call you Reg, man. Come on, Reg. I'm good. Like, I don't know what's
2: okay,
5: going
2: let,
5: on.
2: Okay, let me say this here. All I'm
5: pay,
2: asking for...
5: Is, but you need to call her and take care of this yourself. Leave me out this. Sorry, brother.
2: Nah, look here. You owe me a little respect, and you owe me at least, you know, whatever I'm asking you to do. I ain't asking you for no money.
5: I don't know who the f*** you are. You calling me, talking about call my mama you used to date. I don't know who the f*** you are. You talking about I owe you some respect. Are you crazy?
2: Okay.
5: You get my number anyway. You going to my mama's phone?
2: I've been had your number.
5: And this the first
2: hell,
5: time
2: I didn't spend. I didn't spend thousands and thousands of dollars on your little. I've been had your money.
5: Well, how come you ain't come to the undergrad graduation?
2: What I need to come to that for? I did my job. I took care of your little.
5: Man, you ain't take care of man. You need to get the phone off my phone, bro.
2: Okay, you know what? I'm finna go by your mama's house. I'm finna go by there, and you know what? I'm finna deal with her today, my self.
5: Look, I'm trying to be as respectful as I can, but if I hear about you going by my mother's house, I'm gonna whoop your. I'm gonna whoop what? Your mother. You're going to get your ass whooped by somebody with an MBA. Must be. I'm going to you up if I hear you went by my mother's house. I don't
2: is you listening to me?
5: Mr. Red, no, I ain't listening to you. I don't know nothing about you. Once I get off this phone, I'm going to call and ask about some Mr. Reggie. But if I hear you went by there, I'm going to you up.
2: I'm going by your mama house because you ain't going to just break up me after 6 years out there and put the little boy through school.
5: Well, that's what the you get for being a sucker. It sounds like you a victim or a...
2: I know the f- you ain't sitting here calling me no sucker.
5: You sound like a sucker. God, let me hear you went by there. It's going to be a problem. There's going to be some smoke in the city.
2: What about Jarvis?
5: Jarvis? What the Jarvis got to do with this? Jarvis will you up too, you go by there. He grew up with my mother. How you know Jarvis anyway?
2: Because Jarvis called me. He told me to call you. This is Nephew Tommy from the Steve Harvey Morning Show. You just got pranked by your boy Jarvis.
5: What? Wait, hold on. Jarvis told you to call and say, you can do f- my mother and pay my way through college?
2: Hey,
5: I'm about to f- Jarvis up for this one.
2: This is Tommy, baby. Steve Harvey Morning Show. Your boy Jarvis got me to prank you, man. He said, man, my boyfriend, he graduated. He getting his MBA. He said, you got to do it, Mr. Tommy. I said, all right, tell me all about it. So I came up with this little story. He said, oh, my God. He said, man, his mama is his heart, man. That's his heart. I said, all right, cool. That's what we're going with.
5: Man,
2: you got,
5: man,
2: baby.
5: You know, my grandmother always said, don't be friends with a named Jarvis.
2: Hey, man, you got to give it to me, baby. Give it to me right. Mr. MBA, you finna get your paper in the next week or so. What is the baddest, and I mean the baddest, radio show in the land?
5: Steve Harvey in the Morning Show.
2: That boy be pranking. You hear me? That boy
6: be pranking.
2: Come on.
3: That's why they
2: come
3: call
2: on.
3: You the king of pranks.
6: But that one
3: that
6: right
3: was
6: there.
3: Horrible.
6: That one right there.
3: Horrible.
2: Hey.
0: Hey, man, you wrong for that. No.
3: Yeah.
0: No.
3: Tell him, Steve.
0: Dog, you wrong for that, bro. Dog, that kid was so hurt.
3: He's thinking his mom.
0: Your mom ain't,
3: yeah.
0: Oh, your mom ain't never mentioned me?
6: The king of pranks.
2: Hey, I ain't even know my mama was dating nobody. Well, it is. Yeah, it's Mr. Ooh, Reggie.
6: That's wrong.
7: But he thought his mom was working extra jobs.
0: She told me she got 2-3 extra jobs.
2: Put him through school. That's what your mama told you, huh? She ain't tell you nothing about Mr. Reddy. Yeah.
7: I don't like Mr. Reddy.
0: She was working, but you know. She had to punch in.
7: Oh, gosh.
0: All right. All she had to do was let me in.
3: Coming up next, it is my strawberry letter, and the subject is, you get what you paid for right after this.
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29: Mallet Hill Apollo, four cars involved. Roadway was blocked. True Notch Emanuel Church out. Percival at North Shore. Collision slowing thing down. Raven and Farrell in the wrap-up stages. Richland at QG with the wreck. 77 North from I-26 all the way to Almost Bluff Road. Some debris scattered along the interstate. Highway 6 at Old Barnwell a little bit slow. And also 600 Barnwell, a collision that's tying things up. Harry Elson, the ground's got traffic. 103, the Big DM.

0: 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And you never know, it could be yours. So write us, please.
1: Write us. Buckle up and hold on tight. We got it for you. Here it is. Strawberry Letter.
0: Subject: thank you, nephew. You get what you pay for. You get what you pay for. Dear Stephen Shirley, I'm a 28-year-old executive, and I have all that I need because I learned at an early age that I have a moneymaker below my waist. I was raised by a single mother and a real fly auntie that has always been for the streets. I used to stay with my aunt after school, and she always had a different man around fixing up her little raggedy house. She always got fresh flowers sent to her, and she always had nice things. When I was 12 years old, my grandma told me that my aunt got whatever she wanted from men, and I could too. I had the body of a grown woman by my 18th birthday, so I started using it to get the things I wanted and needed in my life. When I moved into my first place, I had this older man buy me a washer and dryer, a sofa, and a patio set after he paid my rent for 3 months. He didn't require much from me, but I gave myself to him because I felt like I owed him that. As I got older, I wanted to settle down. I cut off all my sugar daddies and I set up an online dating profile. 2 years ago, I met a doctor and we have been dating for almost 2 years. Lately, he stopped doing the nice things he used to do for me. He started off taking me to the best shops and restaurants, and he would send flowers to my job and shower me with gifts. Now he treats me like we're an old married couple. He's got a high sex drive and so do I, but I told him we're putting sex on hold for now. He flipped out on me and he called me a gold digger because I switched things up on him. I told him, you get what you pay for. Is it gold diggerish to handle him like this since we're in a relationship? What did I do wrong? Well, you did everything wrong. I mean, this sounds like pay for play. This sounds like prostitution. This sounds like a whole... What? This letter is crazy right here. I think you got caught up with the doctor as well. You can say that you use men to get what you want because, you know, you got a moneymaker below your waist and all of that. But this time, I think he's got you. I mean, I guess your mom and your auntie or your grandmother, whoever, the auntie that was for the streets didn't tell you about that part, that sometimes you can get caught up as well. You're never supposed to catch feelings for these guys because before you know it, they'll flip it on you and do just what you're doing to them. They'll do that to you. And now you're looking for him and wondering about him and what he's doing and why he's not buying you stuff like before. You cutting him off and telling him you get what you pay for sounds like prostitution on your part. I mean, I'm sure it also means he's mad and he's starting to take you for granted. He probably thinks he shouldn't have to buy you stuff anymore. It's been 2 years because you guys have been together for a while now. Now he's calling you a gold digger so he won't have to continue paying for you. This is kind of how this goes. You know, it started off one way, but 2 years later, it's into a whole nother different situation. And by you saying you get what you pay for, I mean, what does that make you? Come on, think about it. Steve?
2: I got this letter figured out right away. This ain't gonna take me long. And I don't know if I'm gonna take my time doing this, so here we go. Pay attention, ladies. Anybody need to hear this? Especially if you feel like this young lady does. 28-year-old executive, I have all that I need because I learned at an early age that I have a moneymaker below my waist. Well, do you know that that's not new information? Do you know that every single living female has one? Do you know that? But the fact that you refer to it as a moneymaker, this is the mistake you make. Because what you have is valuable. But when you refer to it as a moneymaker, well, we're talking about something else now. That's the oldest profession in the world. I was raised by a single mother and a real fly aunt that always has been for the streets. I used to stay with my aunt after school, and she always had a different man around. Fixing up her little raggedy house. I'm going to come right back to that in a minute. She always got fresh flowers sent to her. She always had nice things. But see, you said something a minute ago that was key. Fixing up her little raggedy house. Oh, we got money for flowers. We give you a couch. We give you things to go in your little raggedy house. But you know what a man ain't gonna do? He ain't gonna put you in no home. Because you got to show a different type of value to get a home out the deal. See, ain't nobody finna make a home with you. They just gonna keep putting little stuff in your aunt's ragged house. And watch this. My grandmama told me that my aunt got whatever she wanted from me, and I could too. I had the body of a grown woman by the time my 18th birthday, so I started using it to get things I wanted and needed in my life. When I moved into my first place, here you go, just like your aunt, her little ragged house, guess what you had to do? You had to get your own first place. I had this older man buy me a washer and dryer, a sofa, a patio set, and he paid rent for 3 months. You know what he did? He put things in your little raggedy house. But guess what he didn't do? He didn't give you no home. You see where I'm going with this? When I come back, the rest of the heartbreak story is on the way.
0: All right, Steve, we'll have part two of your response coming up at 23 minutes after the hour. Today's Strawberry Letter subject, you get what you pay for. We'll get back into it right after this. You're listening to the Steve Harvey Morning Show.
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7: Hey, Shirley, here are the Big DM News updates. A man was arrested following a fatal shooting on Bush River Road on yesterday morning. The victim died after life-saving measures were performed on the scene. 55-year-old Scooter Jenkins was apprehended at a nearby homeless camp after an altercation with the victim. Meanwhile, Prisma Health has reinstated normal visitation policies and lifted advanced masking requirements across all of its hospitals following the end of the measles outbreak. Enhanced masking protocols in emergency departments and other units have also been discontinued, returning to standard practices. Finally, a fatal vehicle collision on Decker Boulevard resulted in one death and four injuries earlier this week on Tuesday. A Chrysler 300 collided with a Lincoln Town Car at an intersection. The Lincoln's driver died from their injuries at the hospital while others were hospitalized. I'm Cynthia Hardy. Stay tuned for more of the Steve Harvey Morning Show on 101.3 The Big DM.
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24: Richland at Ujia, hit and run off to the side. Mallet Hill at Polo, four cars in a wreck. 77 northbound, debris scattered from I-26 to before Bluff Road. Highway 6 at I-20, slow and 600 Old Barnwell. Out in Tunachi to Manuel Church, collisions to the porch. Harry Hudson, Round Scott Traffic, 101.3, the Big DM.
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1: All right, Steve, come on, let's recap today's Strawberry Letter subject. You get what you pay for.
2: Mm-hmm. Yeah, you do. And you're going to pay for what you get. See, that's part you listen, Mr. Lungley. You get what you pay for, but you forgot, though, you got to pay for what you get. And so here you go, because you got this banging body. By the time you was 18, you should go over to your aunt's house and stay. Your aunt was always about them streets, you say. So your aunt had a different man over there all the time. And they was giving her things, and you said, fixing up her little raggedy house. Oh, they put flowers in it. They did all types of nice things for her, but they didn't give her no home. Oh, a man is slick. See, once he finds, once a man find out you tricky, and he know you tricky, you're not finna trick him. So let's give the tricker some trinkets. So your aunt had a bunch of trinkets, never had a real man, never had a great house, because she lived in a ragged house. They just put little stuff in. Then your grandmama told you that you could be like your aunt, get whatever you want, because you had a grown woman body.

0: I was to my job, shower me with gifts. Now he treats me like we're an old married couple. He got a high sex drive and so do I, but I told him we putting sex on hold for now. He flipped out on me and he called me a gold digger. Excuse me? Excuse me? He called you what? A gold digger? What's the problem? You use your body to dig for gold. Ain't that what you said? Excuse me? Why are you writing this letter? What part of this is Shirley and I supposed to help you with? I switched things up on him. He called you a gold digger because I switched things up on him. I told him, you get what you pay for. So you told this to a doctor, that you get what you pay for. But see, the reason he changed, because he started seeing signs in you. He started seeing things about you. He started discovering you wasn't about nothing. See, because you don't realize it, but you kept some of your ways. You always sitting up at the nice shop, ain't putting nothing in the table with him. He ain't see no future in you. The man, a doctor, he ain't finna carry you nowhere. You don't know how to act. You're spending all this money. You accept everything. You don't get this man a card or nothing. Is it gold diggerish to handle him like this since we're in a relationship? What? Are you stupid? All your relationships have been sugar daddies. All your relationships have been you trading your body for things. And now you want to know, in a relationship, is it gold diggers to handle him like this since we're in a relationship? What did I do wrong? You keep having arrangements. You don't have relationships. You have arrangements. I'm going to give you this for this banging body, this moneymaker I got below my waist, and y'all give me things. That ain't gonna fill up your little ragged apartment just like they fill up your aunt's ragged house. Every man you meet is willing to give you things to make your house look better, and ain't never one of the men gonna give you no home. That doctor not finna marry you. Are you crazy? Are you kidding me? You think this man, this doctor, is gonna marry you? And then you verbally said it. You get what you pay for. Once you say that to a man, I promise you, you can't take that back. Because you are messing with the one of the two things that we are good at, protection and provision. And once you start downplaying our provision ability, yeah, you're right. You get what you pay for, but let me tell you something else. You're going to pay for what you get. And now you finna pay. Now you need to go somewhere and sit your little fine, dusty behind down somewhere and let your little thing settle down somewhere. Because right now I got too much activity on it.
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1: This is your big dog right here in the morning. 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
2: Hey there, Steve. 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Representative James Clyburn condemns South Carolina Republicans' push to redraw district lines to eliminate the state's only Democratic district. He accused them of acting under pressure from Trump and emphasized the need to protect the 6th district from political manipulation. Meanwhile, the Baptist Educational and Missionary Convention of South Carolina expressed support for South Carolina State University students protesting peacefully. They condemned harmful rhetoric that mischaracterized peaceful demonstrations and called for constructive dialogue with student voices respected in society. Finally, Lieutenant Governor Pamela Ebbett continues advocating for cutting more than $35 million in state funding for South Carolina State University after her commencement speaking engagement was canceled. Students protested her views on diversity and inclusion. I'm Cynthia Hardy. 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
17: Blocking the intersection, I-20 westbound Main, 20 west at Fairfield is slow. Rabbit Run at Trotter blocking the intersection. Shopping Mowing and wrap-up stages. And Ashcroft at Clemson, one collision. In the 70s today. Harry Hudson, Drown the Scott Traffic, 101.3, the Big DM.
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5: Facts. Based in Sumter. Thanks, y'all, for everything that you do. And thanks for waking up with the Steve Harvey Morning Show on the Big DM. More of the show is coming up.
19: All right, what you got for us?
20: You know, Shirley, this is going to be a different type of sports segment today. I think this is something that I did.
19: Uh-huh.
20: And, you know, because of Unc and Tommy, I just want to show y'all something that I looked up. Famous athletes with receding headlines. And and I just want to show you.
21: This is very interesting. Go ahead.
20: Yes. First of all, Tiger Woods.
22: Especially that last picture.
20: Yeah. Tiger ain't let his go. Ain't nobody said nothing. Tiger.
21: Tiger got $1 billion and can play golf.
20: Okay. Go another one. LeBron James. Anybody say nothing?
22: I thought he would be number one.
23: $1 billion.
22: Yeah.
21: Once again, you'd have mentioned the second billionaire.
20: Okay. Another one in the tennis world was Andre Agassi.
22: That was so long ago.
20: Hey, he played with it. It was it.
21: Yeah, but he could do a comb over though. And for years you didn't notice it because he did a comb over. Come on.
20: Okay.
21: All this is stuff you can't do. $1 billion and comb over.
20: Okay. For the San Antonio Spurs, Manu Ginobili. Manu Ginobili had a seat headline too.
21: No. He just had the horseshoe. That's all. He had the horseshoe.
22: Like Dr. Phil.
21: He still had hair in the front on that peninsula. Mm.
22: Oh.
20: Okay.
23: You ain't got no peninsula.
19: Shut up, Tommy.
21: You're long.
23: He ain't got no peninsula.
22: He's on an island.
20: Because y'all keep talking.
21: You ain't on a peninsula. Yours is an island.
19: So, Junior, you're doing athletes with receding hairlines.
20: I used to be. Floyd Mayweather before he went bald. He was boxing with him.
21: One more rich person.
19: Oh, you're offended? Steve?
21: That's what I'm mad about.
22: Junior.
20: All right, y'all talk me into it because y'all doing it. Okay, here's what I think I'm going to do.
19: Talk you into what? What?
20: I think I'm going to have to do it because I think it's time.
21: You finally think it's time.
19: Well, at least
21: And when did you start thinking that?
20: Oh, well, after you made these songs and everything.
19: Wait a minute, Junior.
20: Wait, hold on, shut up, dude. I think it's time for me to go to the barbershop. That's what I think it's time for me to do. I think I'm going to get another haircut is what I'm about to go do. I don't know what's wrong with y'all. Because I just don't see it.
19: Haircut time.
20: You thought I'm going to go with y'all?
19: Yes.
20: No, shut up. Keep it easy. I'm keeping it easy.
23: You're paying $40 for no lag.
19: Okay. All right, Junior. Good luck with that. Thank you.
20: Steve.
19: Coming up next, a woman wants to know if her husband's cheating with the neighbor right after this.
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17: 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All right, Columbia traffic's not too bad this morning. 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
19: Blocking the intersection, I-20 westbound Main, 20 west at Fairfield is slow. Rabbit Run at Trotter blocking the intersection. Shop at Mowing and wrap-up stages. And Ashcroft at Clemson, one collision. In the 70s today, Harry Hudson, around the Scott Traffic, 101.3, the Big DM.
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1: In the South Carolina Senate would stop background checks for over a million vacation home tourists per year. 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

0: All right, guys, this is from Lola in Tampa. Lola says, I was next door chopping it up with a neighbor and my husband called her and I saw his whole name pop up on her phone. She fumbled with the phone and said it was a spam call. I know what I saw and I asked her why my husband was calling her. She said it was a guy that she works with. I noticed that she silenced her phone after that. I checked my husband's phone later that night and I didn't see any calls to the neighbor. I know I'm not crazy. So what is going on?
1: God.
2: Number one, number one, you are crazy. Number two, when you checked your husband's phone, her number was not on there.
0: Because he dumped it.
2: Of
0: course
3: he did.
0: He was about to say it.
2: So now your proof is gone.
0: Okay. So, that was a little close for comfort, though. Too close. Right next door.
2: Well,
1: she jumped to a conclusion too fast.
2: Called.
1: She should have waited. She
0: for what? For to catch
1: if
0: them in
1: the
0: act?
1: If she wouldn't have said nothing to her and went and checked his phone later, she'd have got it.
0: Well, yeah.
3: Yeah, she told the neighbor gave the husband heads up.
0: Uh-huh.
2: Oh, yeah.
0: So
2: he deleted that. Yeah. He deleted her number off of there.
0: Yeah. That's all.
2: Beautiful. Mm-hmm. Great move.
0: Oh, you commend him. They moved. Okay.
2: Boy, you better be sharp.
1: It was a wonder he didn't throw the whole phone away. I'm just telling
0: That's what you would have done, right?
1: In the trash.
0: Got to go down here to the phone store.
2: Right, I'd have set the house on fire and created a diversion.
3: The whole house on fire.
2: Yeah.
0: Just stop cheating. How about that?
3: I don't understand.
0: That's so easy. Yeah. All right.
2: Well, I don't see why setting the house on fire is such a bad idea. You're going to lose it in the divorce.
3: That's your logic?
0: But he does have a point. All right. We have time for another one. This is from Ahmed in Jackson. Ahmed says, my sister is dating one of my old friends that I fell out with years ago. Years ago, I stepped in when he was arguing with a girl at the club and he shoved the girl. I told him he went too far and he swung on me. So we got into a big fight and I ended up spending the night in jail. So did he. My sister knows about that, but she's still dating him. If he touches my sister, I'm going to catch a case. I know people can change, so should I stay out of her business? That's his question from Ahmed.
2: Has she shared this information with her sister?
0: Yeah, well, no. Yeah, my sister knows about that, but she's still dating him.
2: Oh, okay.
0: Uh-huh. But yeah.
3: Yeah.
0: Mm-hmm. She knows.
3: Well, she knows.
0: And he's just putting
2: everybody
0: in.
2: Maybe she has low standards. You know, maybe her girlfriend's saying, girl, why are you dating him? Mm-hmm. Well, I like a man to stand up for himself, you know.
0: But if he touches her, the brother says, he's not going to stand by and let this man touch his sister, you know, hit his sister
2: Whoa, this was a man that wrote this letter?
0: Yeah, yes. A man wrote the letter. Yeah.
3: Ahmed. Oh. You thought it was a woman that wrote?
2: Oh.
0: Ahmed is his name. Ahmed. Mm-hmm.
3: And this guy's dating his sister.
0: Yeah, years ago with this guy who

0: shoved a girl at a club. They both spent the night in jail. His sister knows what happened, but she's still dating the guy. So Ahmed wants to know, even though people can change, should he stay out of his sister's business? Because if he touches his sister, if he hits his sister, you know it's going down.
1: Well, yeah, I definitely, I mean, I don't know why. She should heed her brother's warning.
0: Mm-hmm. But she's not. Yeah, that's
1: if a man is in a club, gets in an argument with a woman, and puts his hand on her, shoved her, anything, mm-hmm. that's a red flag.
0: Yeah. But
2: you out of line, partner.
3: Yeah.
0: Yeah, but she's dating him anyway, and she knows that. Yeah. Mm-hmm. Wow. Okay. All right. They're still dating. All right. Coming up at 20 minutes after the hour, we will have more of the Steve Harvey Morning Show right after this.
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2: Hey, Shirley, here are the Big DM News updates. A man was arrested following a fatal shooting on Bush River Road on yesterday morning. The victim died after life-saving measures were performed on the scene. 55-year-old Scooter Jenkins was apprehended at a nearby homeless camp after an altercation with the victim. Meanwhile, Prisma Health has reinstated normal visitation policies and lifted advanced masking requirements across all of its hospitals following the end of the measles outbreak. Enhanced masking protocols in emergency departments and other units have also been discontinued, returning to standard practices. Finally, a fatal vehicle collision on Decker Boulevard resulted in one death and four injuries earlier this week on Tuesday. A Chrysler 300 collided with a Lincoln Town Car at an intersection. The Lincoln's driver died from their injuries at the hospital while others were hospitalized. I'm Cynthia Hardy. Stay tuned for more of the Steve Harvey Morning Show on 101.3 The Big DM.
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15: 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Mother's Day is Sunday. All right. Thank you, guys. Coming up, we'll play a round of Would You Rather right after this.
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1: How'd they get to the drunk part?
0: You know how the complex threw a party.
1: Yeah. Oh, okay. Uh-huh. Yeah. And the complex threw a party and...
2: It's crazy.
1: Yeah. I don't know. I want him to finish.
0: I ain't been in the apartment in so long.
3: It's been a long time.
0: I said, but I was throwing it out there hoping y'all would say, yeah. But y'all ain't saying nothing.
2: We're holding an apartment party.
0: I thought y'all was going to say, yeah, Steve, they do that all the time. No, I ain't done it.
2: You ain't been a long time.
0: They was at the complex party.
1: I wanted to hear your take for sure. Yeah.
2: But drinking his coffee after he said it, like, nailed it.
3: Nailed it.
0: I said, where they at?
1: We were clinging to what you were going to say.
0: The support behind this? The complex party.
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1: It's time now for a round of Would You Rather. Would you rather wash your face with warm coffee or would you rather wash your face with hot dog water, warm hot dog water?
0: There's no benefit to hot dog water.
3: No.
1: Remember, Tommy used to think it was soup?
6: Don't get me started. I'm going with that coffee.
1: You gonna wash your face with coffee?
6: All right. It's either that or the hot dog water, yeah.
1: Okay, all right.
0: Hot dog water.
1: What's wrong with that? At least it's water, what?
3: Yeah. Tommy, didn't you think that was soup?
6: That's because my uncle gave it to me and told me it was soup. I didn't know it was hot dog water.
1: You just went and got some crackers. You went and got yourself some crackers.
5: But did he ever give you the hot dog?
6: Never. This is after he didn't eat the hot dog. I found out later he had been eating hot dog.
1: But I loved how you went and got the crackers.
0: Hot dog was for me.
1: You were the worst babysitter, Steve.
6: Worst.
1: All right. Would you rather have a house with no mirrors or a house with no closet? No closets whatsoever.
3: Yeah, no mirrors.
6: Got to hang your clothes somewhere.
1: Really?
6: Okay. No mirror.
1: Steve? You got to see how you look in the clothes.
3: Right.
6: Yeah. Where's the clothes at? Just laying all over the floor?
1: Yep. Just pick one up, put it on, look in the mirror. Steve?
0: Yeah, I got to have the closets because
1: so
0: I
1: got
0: to hang this up because when it's time to go, I got to put it on. If it's laying in the floor, I got to get it. I got to iron it.
1: Yeah.
0: And all that. And I'll stop at the gas station or something. I'll look in the car mirror when I walk up to it.
1: See how you look. Would you rather reveal all of your text messages or text an ex to say hello? We're keeping that one in.
3: Hey,
0: how you been?
3: What's going on?
1: Oh, so
6: you're gonna read this history though.
1: You're gonna text your ex. Okay. All right.
3: You still evil?
6: Reading that immediately.
1: What was that, Junior?
3: You still evil, ain't you?
1: That's
0: I'm gonna text it, but it ain't gonna be from my phone though.
1: Oh, okay.
0: I'm gonna buy one of them burners.
1: All right, would you rather eat stewed rabbit meat or grilled camel meat?
6: Oh, I ain't had camel, but I get down with that rabbit though.
3: Mm-hmm. That rabbit.
0: I've had both of them.
6: Was your back hurting when you ate that camel?
2: What is that? Because
1: of humpback?
6: Well, yeah, I just wanted to put hump a hump day? On you or something.
0: Wow.
1: Okay.
2: He just say anything.
0: That didn't take a lot of effort to be stupid. I just
2: fire it off.
1: I agree with you, Steve. All right. Coming up, that's today's round of Would You Rather. Coming up, it is our last break of the day. And we'll close out the show with the one and only Steve Harvey right after this.
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1: Hey there, Steve. Here are the Big DM News updates. Representative James Clyburn condemns South Carolina Republicans' push to redraw district lines to eliminate the state's only Democratic district. He accused them of acting under pressure from Trump and emphasized the need to protect the 6th district from political manipulation. Meanwhile, the Baptist Educational and Missionary Convention of South Carolina expressed support for South Carolina State University students protesting peacefully. They condemned harmful rhetoric that mischaracterized peaceful demonstrations and called for constructive dialogue with student voices respected in society. Finally, Lieutenant Governor Pamela Abbott continues advocating for cutting more than $35 million in state funding for South Carolina State University after her commencement speaking engagement was canceled. Students protested her views on diversity and inclusion. I'm Cynthia Hardy. Stay tuned for more of the Steve Harvey Morning Show on 101.3 The Big DM.
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16: Ask like on a budget, how we do this on for Mother's Day? For like, say we got $1,000 on, how do we spend
17: $1,000?
18: That's a lot of money.
17: That's a lot of money. How many mothers you talking about?
16: Well, you got your mother-in-law. You got your wife. You got your mama.
17: He said, how many mothers you talking about?
18: Because he's stupid.
19: He says anything.
16: You got your mother-in-law.
17: Man, you can do about 10 mamas with that. $1,000? That's a lot of mamas, man.
18: But, yeah, your mother-in-law, your own mom, your wife. Yeah.
16: You know, my daughter got a baby, too. She a mother.
17: Hey, man, listen. Focus on your mama. Yours. That's all you got to do. Focus on your mama.
18: You know, that's you it. Say Junior. That every Junior. Year. Junior. People minute, have Junior. Women in their lives Junior. That are mothers.
16: Yeah.
17: Junior. Your daughter?
18: He's a grandfather.
16: I'm a grandfather, yeah.
18: She's a mom, and she's a new mom.
17: And that ain't his mama either. Is it? And she got some kids?
18: That's what makes her a mom.
17: Okay, then they ought to be giving their mama a Mother's Day. That ain't Junior's responsibility.
0: Oh man, it's to celebrate mothers. It doesn't have to be.
20: When you
0: your
20: talk to her,
0: mother.
20: Do you feel motherly from her? Do you?
0: How stupid are you? That's what
20: I'm being realistic.
0: Question.
20: Do you feel motherly from
16: so
20: her?
16: So not that you, one. Don't do that one.
20: Don't do that. Okay, let's just check off the list. Who else do you think you need to give a Mother's Day gift to?
18: Is that your daughter? Is that your wife's daughter?
0: Mm-hmm.
18: Yeah.
0: Mm-hmm.
18: Yeah. So yeah.
20: It ain't Daughter Day. It's Mother's Day.
0: Get your nephew, Steve.
17: I'm actually
0: stuff.
17: Letting you work through this with Junior.
20: Who else do you think you need to buy something for, Junior?
16: I think that's all of them, Tommy. That's, you know.
20: Give it to me again. Your wife. Okay. You said your wife.
16: My wife.
20: Mm-hmm.
16: Okay, my mom.
20: My mother-in-law. That's the one right there. We should have started with that, but go ahead.
16: Yeah, I'm just saying, my wife, my mom, my mother-in-law, and then my daughter.
20: Your mother-in-law?
18: Yes!
20: That's your wife, that's your wife, mama. That ain't your mom.
16: So
20: You ain't never been growing up over there and she gave you no motherly advice? That is not your mama.
0: Wow.
20: Is
16: it? Oh, my God. So I can't do that?
0: Steve, I'm going to say this one more time.
16: You ain't going to say, is he?
17: Yes.
0: Get your nephew. He's saying stupid stuff.
16: Is this right?
20: Get
16: is
20: your right mothers.
16: I can't believe you, Tom. So,
0: are you just going to sit back?
20: So you're going to go out. What we talking about, Maisie? So you're going to go buy a bunch of white diamonds. That's what you're going to do?
16: I'm gonna go buy just stuff they like. I mean, just make the basket. But, would you tell him this is fine to do?
20: This is not fine to do.
17: Junior, let me ask you a question. This basket that you're gonna put together at
0: Macy's,
17: are you buying one basket and
16: everybody has their own basket.
17: You're gonna buy a lot of baskets.
18: That's very nice.
0: That's so sweet, Junior.
17: Baskets.
0: They're gonna love you forever.
17: That's real.
20: Why are you buying Easter baskets for Mother's Day?
17: Why is you gonna get your daughter some white diamonds? They don't want to.
16: I'm not
17: no
16: gonna get her that. I'm gonna find out she may like a watch. I put in there for her or something.
18: Awesome
16: like that.
18: Jewelry.
17: Oh, watch,
18: nice. Junior.
17: You know. Junior. Oh, watch.
18: What the hate?
0: Junior, I
20: That's
0: still
20: not
0: have
20: what
0: my,
20: time it is, Junior.
0: My Gucci sunglasses that you bought me, and I'm still very grateful. See, thank you. You're very
17: wait
0: generous.
17: Wait a minute. Whoa. Junior, you bought her a Mother's Day gift?
20: You gave her some Gucci shades?
16: I gave Shirley some Gucci shades because she liked them. We were
0: Monica,
16: traveling.
0: Too. Yeah.
20: And Monica?
0: Yes,
20: you bought two Gucci shades because they like them.
16: Y'all ain't bought them nothing. Junior. Like, nope. Y'all Junior. Just so what y'all be doing?
20: I done fed them way too much.
17: Listen to me, Junior.
18: They ain't bought us Gucci nothing.
17: Don't take Shirley and Monica shopping and have them make you feel guilty and buy them some. At no store.
0: No, see, that's right not what had happened.
17: No, that's exactly what happened.
0: You weren't there. That's not what had happened at all.
17: That's what he said. He said she wanted them.
0: Well, yeah.
16: So let me ask you this.
20: No more shopping with them.
16: They did this to you before? Tommy, they did this to you before?
20: I take them to eat.
0: Point is, Junior is very sweet and generous. So that's why
18: thoughtful.
0: Yes, and thoughtful, exactly.
17: Don't be trying to cut Tommy off.
20: They didn't need that many shades.
17: You do not need to be buying them sunglasses.
0: This is about Mother's Day. And he's buying all the mothers in his
17: Monica
0: life.
17: Monica ain't
0: present.
17: Even a mother.
20: Hello.
18: Don't say that. I knew it.
17: It is so using this boy.
20: He bought shades?
17: You know, just because she call you when you're in the hospital, when you sick, be talking to Keisha all the time. Find out how you doing.
18: Queisha.
0: Yeah, her, yes.
17: And
0: please.
17: Her too.
0: It's only one Queisha. That's Junior's wife. It's only one Queisha.
16: So you mean tell me I shouldn't be buying all these Mother's Day baskets? What y'all saying,
0: Junior? Please don't listen to them.
17: You buying Monica Mother's Day gift?
20: You could have got them some shades at Walgreens though. You ain't got no Gucci shades. They got some nice shades. Them little $8 shades, they nice.
0: Junior, the point is. Thank you for being your generosity and your thoughtfulness.
16: I just realized something. I don't know nothing,
0: That they're haters. That's
16: None
0: what
16: of
0: you
16: that.
0: Should realize.
18: That's it. They're haters. They are haters.
0: They are haters.
18: Why y'all be hating on Mother's Day?
0: I don't
18: understand it.
0: You know why? Because Father's Day doesn't get the love. That's why.
18: Oh.
0: Yeah.
18: Okay.
0: Yeah.
20: $1,000.
0: Shut up, Tommy. Steve, take us out, please.
17: Ladies and gentlemen, y'all have a great weekend. a great.
18: Oh, really?
17: Yeah. Have a happy Mother's Day out there, y'all.
18: You got a lot of nerve.
20: June, you better take on the buckets. That's what you need to do.

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1: I'm back. Thank you, Tommy and Unc, for doing sports for me. I got the report and everything. Y'all did really good.
0: Y'all thank me and Tommy for sitting in for you. Tommy, was you sitting in or was you already here at work?
2: I was already here at work.
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0: It is Curtis and Company. It's also Teachers Week. Got to give it up for the teachers. And it's Nurses Week, too. So big ups. You know what I mean? I know teachers had this last week, but rolls over just a little bit inside nurses. So big ups to the nurses and the teachers for all that you do. Big shouts there. Man, yesterday, oh my gosh, you heard about this, right? Passing through the Circle K gas stations, and the lines were so long. You know why? 40 cents off gas. It was 40 cents off for anyone from 3 until 7. Now, all day yesterday, if you remember, you were able to just go into Circle K and get squared away. But, man, from 3 to 7, it was packed. 40 cents off was worth it for all the money we have to pay for everything these days. But to get a break, that's a good thing. Pick up Circle K. Do it again. Matter of fact, you probably even need to do it. Gas promotion. It's that time. It's that time, big boss. Let's give up some more gas. Well, we're going to give up a trip to Miami, Florida. Got a keyword coming up that'll do that for you in the next hour. And it is going to be a busy Friday. I'm going to tell you that right off the bat. My man, Eddie O, he is broadcasting live over at the 3011 Farrell Road, Capitol View locations. It's South Carolina State Credit Union. It's their grand opening. We're going to check in with him, too. Take a breath. Got a lot going on. I'm going to get it all in for you. It's 101.3 Big Damn. Let's take it to the streets.
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3: I'm so proud of you. 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
3: 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You look good in it. But how you get approved? 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
16: 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You know we play today's jams in the best old school. This is Eddie Owens, man. Look, I'm posted up at the grand opening of the State Credit Union right here on Farrell Road, 3011. It's a celebration, y'all. It's a celebration. I mean, look, whatever you want, I'm talking about if you want to open an account, savings, checkings, mortgages, I mean, loans, they got you. As a matter of fact,

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It's gonna be a beautiful night. Break out the champagne, everybody get a laugh. Let's start it off sexy, what do you say? And all the ladies say. And all the ladies say. I think I like that.

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1: Who is a teacher, and she said a kid threw a pencil at her.
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0: Rewind. And aren't you the Make-A-Wish Foundation? You know what that does, right? They help make wishes come true. Take it away, Tommy.
1: Over the church, you with the Make-A-Wish Ministry?
2: Yes, I am. I'm going to help you.
1: Well, listen, I'm terminally ill, brother Terrence, and I don't, you know, as far as what the doctors tell me, it could be 6 months or another year, but I know my time here is definitely limited, you know.
2: Well, I'm sorry to hear that, but we're definitely here to help you out with whatever you need or whatever we can help you with. So what can we do for you?
1: Well, you know, I truly believe that sometimes people have, you know, I seen one of them old movies they got where they got a bucket list or whatever they call it, you know, and people trying to do things before they leave here. I guess I'm just sitting around trying to figure out what I could do and what I wanted to do before I left this world and went on to what he has for me next.
2: You know, we helps people with anything they need, you know, like
1: when people call and want things, what all of y'all helped them with?
2: Well, we've helped them with their rent, take them to the store, help them with a utility bill, come out and cut the grass, anything like that that they just can't do. Take them to the doctor's appointment, anything we'd like to help them with, we do exactly that.
1: Okay, well, I pretty much got those things taken care of. I think what I'd like to do between you and myself, Brother Tanner, I've never told anyone what I'm about to tell you. I've never been with a woman before. I'm 38, but I've never been with a woman.
2: Well, I guess that might be a blessing. You might be pure. That's a good thing.
1: Well, you know, but sometimes, you know, I guess before I leave, I guess that's a desire that I have. And what I wanted to ask you was, there is a lady there at the church.
2: Uh-huh.
1: And before I leave, I think that's the woman that I would actually like to be with.
2: Well, I don't know if Make-A-Wish Ministry can support that kind of stuff, but go ahead. Let me hear.
1: Okay, the lady that I'm actually interested in she works at the church too.
2: Oh, really?
1: Well, now she's kind of a tall one. She's about 5'9",
2: mm-hmm.
1: and she's probably about a size 8. Beautiful long legs, man, and sandy type of hair, sandy color, sandy brown, man. And I mean, she looked like caramel.
2: Hold on a minute. What's her name?
1: I think her name Linda.
2: Now, hold on. That's my wife. What you mean? Go ahead, say it.
1: Wait. Linda's your wife?
2: Yeah, that's my wife. You sorry. What do you mean?
1: Well, listen, y'all are a ministry. Now, if y'all supposed to be taking care of people on Make-A-Wish and taking care of what they want before they leave this world, if that's my wish, what is the problem?
2: Listen here, you done crossed every line there was about this ministry, so I don't give a damn about it no more. You talking about sleeping with my wife. If I see you, I'm going to do something to you. They ain't going to even be able to recognize you. So what the you talking about messing with my wife, son of a...
1: I'll call Miss Linda myself and see if she don't have a problem with helping me make my wish come true.
2: Go right ahead and call, and you won't call nobody else. That'll be the last call you make.
1: I thought y'all were here to relieve people so they can enjoy themselves before they leave this world.
2: You talking about sleeping with my wife. Are you crazy?
1: But if I'm finna leave here, ain't nobody gonna know but you and her.
2: I don't care if you die. I don't care. You ain't sleeping with my wife, and you fool with her, you probably gonna go ahead and die quicker than you need to.
1: I thought this was a ministry.
2: I don't care what you
1: thought. Now you over there telling me about dying. Y'all supposed to be a ministry that helps people before they leave this world.
2: I don't care what it is, but you talking about sleeping with my wife. You got an illness, but something must be wrong with your brain talking about messing with my wife.
1: Ain't nobody gonna even know I've been with your wife once I'm gone. There ain't gonna be but the two of y'all. At least you would have helped me before I left.
2: No, I can't help you with nothing. And let me tell you something. I'm not the preacher. I'm not the pastor. I'm not the deacon. I'm not none of them. But if you mess with my wife, you're gonna know who I am. I'm gonna be the undertaker. Do you understand?
1: I hear what you're saying, but I got one more thing I need to tell you about who I am.
2: You ask it, you ignorant. To go ahead. Let me hear.
1: This is Nephew Tommy from the Steve Harvey Morning Show. Your wife, Linda, got me to praise God.
3: No, y'all ain't.
1: Y'all need to praise both of you.
3: You wrong for that. Y'all ain't recording this, are you?
1: Man, it's recorded every last bit of
3: it. Lord have mercy. Pastor ain't gonna hear this, is
1: he? Oh, God. I got one more thing to ask you, man. What is the baddest, and I mean the baddest, radio show in the land?
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0: My whole outfit be a fan. 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For $1.3 billion, I have some dude popping me with apple. 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

0: It is Curtis and Company. And, man, we got a special treat coming your way. It's Philip Bailey's birthday, right? Earth, Wind, and Fire. And I got my man Big G to put together a special Earth, Wind, and Fire mix. So if you're a big fan of EWF, you're going to love it. We'll get to that. And don't forget, we also got Club 101.3, the midday Master Mix dance party for your Friday edition. 74 today, mostly sunny in the neighborhood. Let's see, tonight's low 55. Tomorrow, though, 80% chance rain, though the high is going to be 77. And on Sunday, for Mom's Day weekend, 84 degrees and a beautiful day in the neighborhood to do something special for and with Mom, all right? Here we go, y'all. Coming up, it is going to be nice. It's a key word for Usher and Chris Brown. Yeah, we want to send you to Miami, Florida. Don't miss out on that. And a C-Mix remix. Told you, we are full today. Plus, we're out broadcasting live. Let's go.
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2: 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You know we play today's jams in the best old school. This is Eddie Owens, man. Listen, it's a celebration out here. 3011 Faro Road. 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
2: Okay. 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

0: There's a bill in the state Senate that will tell you what you can and can't do with your property. 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
1: Coming up inside this hour, we got a keyword that'll get you a trip to Miami, Florida. Chris Brown and Usher. We got to celebrate Philip Bailey's birthday from Earth, Wind, and Fire. Do it big.

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1: Oh, I went upstairs to check on the lady the next day. The lady said they were having sex and she looked fine, but I don't believe her. What could he have possibly done to her to make all that noise?
2: Let me explain something to you. I done left a hotel room and had to pay damage. I had to replace a cracked toilet bowl because I had broke the seat. I had my foot on it.
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You know what's coming up? It's a keyword that'll get you off to Miami, Florida with Chris Brown and Usher. All you need is the word. We'll do that in just a short. Right now, though, I gotta get into this one. This is Bad, my man St. Harris.

That time where I need to give to you a keyword, right? This keyword will send you off to Miami, Florida. Chris Brown and Usher on stage doing their thing, and all expenses paid. We're talking about hotel, the flight, the tickets to the show, the whole nine. We got you covered. So what if you won and you were in the audience? Picture this. Ton of folks in this arena. It's you in there as well, and you hear everybody going crazy because Chris and Usher both have taken to the stage, and it goes something like this.

And now it's Usher's turn to entertain the crowd a cappella, but you're going to join in the same rhythm. So let's see how this turns out right now.

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Should you have to do it?

0: Listen, I just need to go ahead and give you this keyword so that you can be a part of something just like this. All right, here we go. Your keyword is pass. Pass. P-A-S-S. P-A-S-S. Do not pass on this one. Text the word right now. 803-783-9936. That's 803-783-9936. Keyword to get you there. I kid you not. Big station, big things. Let's take it to the streets. Come on, baby.
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2: You know the slogan, right? We play today's jams in the best old school. The station is 101.3, The Big DM. Cezetti Owens right here, man. Posted up with my man Jay Styles. Look, the grand opening. South Carolina State Credit Union, 3011 Farrell Road. Listen, man, it's a celebration out here, y'all. All right? You see, they're taking over. You know, they're taking over. I've got the branch manager right here, Danielle. What's going on, lady?
3: What's going on, Eddie? How you?
2: I'm good, man. This is a great situation out here, right?
3: This is a wonderful situation. Come on down. Let's see. I got Theo here. He's my loan officer, and he'll get you right.
2: Okay, so, Theo, if I want a loan, you got me?
4: Oh, yes, we got you. We are definitely here to get you taken care of. Also, Eddie, hey, look, we got the best rates in town.
2: Okay.
4: 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We can save you a lot of money, and also, hey, we can give you that peace of mind and get you fly in your new ride.
2: That's what I'm talking about, because you know my man Steve, he want that Bentley. Steve want that Bentley, so I know you can get him right. Hey, we out here, baby. 101.3, The Big DM.
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13: I'm so proud of you. 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How much you had to put down?
14: Oh my God.
13: 500? I'm proud of you. What type of car did you get? Oh, you got a Mercedes. That's you too. You look good in it. But how you get approved? When I know

0: You know, it's time to bring in the young lady who, of course, is all-knowing, all-being, and, of course, she's all that in a bag of chips. Can we still say that?
1: Yes.
0: Okay, good.
1: Not expired.
0: That's you.
1: Thanks, Curtis.
0: Hey, listen, first off, I got to say this. Happy Women's History Month.
1: Thank you so much. Yes. Thank you. I appreciate it.
0: And we're glad that you're here to talk about things that you're doing out in the community all the time.
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0: 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This concludes this test of the emergency alert system.
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2: This is a love that withstands time, space, and matter forever. Forever's a mighty long time. Here we are decades later. The sentiment is still the same. 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

0: take a moment to say congratulations to all of those who are graduating. Of course, moving from one grade to the next, then of course from one school to the next, and then from one school to life. Congratulations to all of you, wishing you the very best in your future endeavors as you travel through what we call this course of life. No doubt. I'll be over at Benedict College. They'll have their graduation ceremony happening this evening over at Charlie W. Johnson Stadium. Wishing, of course, again, the best to all of you. And in mere moments to celebrate, my man, Big G has got you covered. It's Club 101.3, the Midday Dance Party. We'll rock with you for the hour. Tighten up. Kick off the shoes. Let's rock.
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2: 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You know we play today's jams in the best old school. Since Eddie Owens out here, man, posted up at the South Carolina State Credit Union. Look here, man, the grand opening, 3011 Farrell Road. And I'm out here, man, because this is a celebration, y'all. We're here. My man Jay Styles, promotions director, man. Shout out to my man Steve. Look, we out here, man, to let you know this is the greatest credit union ever. And if you want a loan, if you want a mortgage, if you need an account, savings, or checking, trust me, they got you covered. You know what I mean? As a matter of fact, don't listen to me. I've got two of the members right here. What's your name, ma'am?
3: I'm Margaret Davis.
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2: Okay, now see, how long have y'all been members of SCU?
3: I've been a member ever since 1969 or 1970.
2: Woo, woo. Yes. See, that's the proof. How long, what about you?
4: 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A little bit more longer.
2: Best credit union ever, right?
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2: 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We out here, man. 101.3, the Big DM. 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

0: But introduced by our very own Big G. That's part one. 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

0: not enough to say thank you. Thank you. Thank you. It is Club 101.3. My man, Big G, we appreciate you coming up for the next hour. Lower Richland celebrating 100 years. We'll have the details coming up.
1: 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It's all going down Saturday, May 16th at the SC State Fairgrounds. 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
1: I'm back. Thank you, Tommy and Unc, for doing sports for me. I got the report and everything. Y'all did really good.
0: Y'all thank me and Tommy for sitting in for you. Tommy, was you sitting in or was you already here at work?
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0: Junction High School celebrating 100 years coming up this weekend. And here to talk about it, Assistant Principal Mitchell Moulton. Thank you again for being here, sir.
1: Thank you for being here.
0: All right. Listen, being over there at Lower Richland High School, 4 years now as assistant principal, having this big event come up, it's got to be exciting for you.
1: Really excited for the community. It's 100 years of public education in the Lower Richland community. Mm-hmm. So it's not just a Lower Richland High School celebration, it's a celebration of the education journey for the last century of the entire community of the Lower Richland area.
0: So this is going to be pretty big.
1: It's going to be pretty big.
0: All right. Is it a whole weekend or what?
1: It's a two-day event starting on May 8th. That Friday, we're going to have a concert series at the school where all of the cluster schools are going to participate. Okay. There's going to be singing. There's going to be portrayals, all kinds of things showing the talent within the area. Yeah. And we're also going to have a walk down memory lane.
0: Okay.
1: Where we're asking people in the community to come in and former alumni to come back and look at the school and reminisce a little bit and be able to say, wow, look where we came.
0: That's pretty good.
1: Yeah.
0: Also, too, I understand you got this big parade going on.
1: What's big parade. The very next day on the 9th, we're going to block off Lower Richland Boulevard and a little bit of Rabbit Run and have a big parade. And we're having alumni's from generations to come back to just celebrate.
0: So this is not just a community event. Anybody can come check it out.
1: Anybody can come check it out because we're proud of the product that we are producing down there. We're also going to have a field day event set up. We're going to have vendors, food trucks, bounce houses, just a big celebration of the accomplishment of the last century.
0: Is it all free to attend?
1: All free to attend.
0: This is pretty cool stuff.
1: Pretty cool stuff.
0: All right, so it's on May 8th and 9th, and it starts at what time on both days?
1: 6 o'clock on the 8th for the concert series and 9 o'clock for the parade.
0: All right, and it's all over there at Lower Richland High School?
1: All over at Lower Richland High School, yes,
0: there
1: sir.
0: There is. Do they need to call, email, text, or just show up? Or if anybody needs more information, what should they do?
1: More information, it'll be on our website, all our social media platforms, and they can definitely call the school.
0: All right, there it is. Mitchell, we thank you so much for coming in. We appreciate you looking sharp in this, too, as well.
1: I appreciate it.
0: Representing.
1: Yes, sir.
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0: Just forget it, baby. Woo! Listen, again, I want to say congrats to all the graduates who are graduating and moving on to the next level of life. Also, of course, it is Nurses Week, so big ups again to the nurses. And big shouts to the teachers, too, no doubt. Hey, listen. Oh, Lower Richland, don't forget 100 years celebration going out today and tomorrow. It's a big weekend over at Lower Richland. You can get all the details online there. And don't let anyone anywhere tell you what you can or cannot do in life, because you have it within yourself to do and be whatever you please. Just remember that God and love is and always will be that key to your success. Go Knicks, baby. Go Knicks. That's all I'll say about that. Shamar is next. 101.3, Big DM. Have just the best.
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0: Go big, baby. Hey, listen, before I give you your chance to get in the running to fly on off to Miami to the Hard Rock Stadium, we got to chat for a second. It's Mother's Day weekend. And big ups to all of the moms in your life, the mother-like figures in your life, the mothers that have been in your life. Maybe, you know, again, Mother's Day weekend for a lot of folks is bittersweet. So hopefully you can find a little joy in this weekend and it just gets better as time goes on. I really don't know, but I do know that every year around this time, a lot of folks are hurting. So my heart is with you today, especially on a day or a weekend like today, okay? All right, I'm about to cry, so let me segue to this. So listen, my little coworker comes in here. She swears I'm her little mom when she needs something. You know what I mean? Me and her mom about the same age, and I'm looking at her like, you got me fire up, crack, killed up. You know, I can't cuss on this radio, so you got to follow me. So she's like, oh, can I have some of your snacks? Do you know anytime she has really good snacks, like maybe good, like, you know, Chick-fil-A is a good lunch. You know what I mean? Like she just, like, she goes, she gets food, and you know what she does? Selfishly keeps it to herself. So she comes in the studio like, hey, can I get some of these snacks? And, you know, the person in me wants to say, you got me chopped. But the maternal figure, it's like, oh, baby, you can get some snacks. But she hates when I'm acting like her mom. Like, don't be acting like, no, no, no. Either pick a struggle. You want a mother-like figure at work or you want to get checked. Which one is it? Oh, you want to talk today. Oh, hi, Kata Mogul. What's up?
2: Hey, so I didn't share my chessmen the other day? I didn't offer my chessmen to you?
0: After I walked in here to ask for them. Like, we both got the same little tapeworm that's going on. Like, we always hungry. Like, the problem is, you don't gain any weight. I gain it all in my midsection. You know what I mean?
2: Oh.
0: You can get some snacks, but let me see which snacks you're taking first.
2: I want the cheese it.
0: You can cheese it and wait. She crazy. Continue cheesing while you wait for it. Listen, Usher Raymond, Chris Brown, they're waiting for you in Miami. They will be waiting for you in Miami. Text the word stage. Stage is your keyword. Today, right now, to 803-783-9936, stage, STAGE, if you text that word, you can get yourself in the running to winning this trip. You and a guest, the airfare, hotel accommodations, and tickets to the Hard Rock Stadium to check out the R&B tour. Now, 5 o'clock, we're coming to you live from the S Bar, myself, DJ Prince Ice. Big ups to Greg Lloyd, the ATL Dream Vision Band, because that's how we're going to set it off inside of Friday Night Live. I need some energy, so I got to act like a whole little right now, okay? Thank you. It's a big deal.

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1: So I went upstairs to check on the lady the next day. 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

0: Listen, I just finished checking out that lineup as we get ready for the Essence Festival. And I got to tell you, that lineup is pretty bad in a good way. You know what I mean? We'll give you that. All those details coming up within the show before I get ready to roll up out of here and head to the S Bar and Grill. If you're just checking in, friend, again, it's all about this flyaway. We're doing the R&B tour. Usher, Raymond, Chris Brown, we're sending you to Miami. We're taking care of the airfare, hotel accommodations, and tickets for you to hit up, you know, Hard Rock Stadium, you and a guest. So text the word stage, because they're going to be live on that stage, and you're going to be right there to witness it all. S-T-A-G-E, stage is your keyword. Text the word stage to 803-783-9936. Hey, Peep Game, if you're just tuning in again, coming up at 5 o'clock, the S Bar and Grill, myself, DJ Prince Ice. The After Work Social, it's Mother's Day weekend. Hopefully, you're getting ready to enjoy all of your festivities. I know, again, Mother's Day is really hard for a lot of folks for a lot of different reasons. So hopefully you'll find a piece of joy this weekend. Maybe some photographs, maybe an old voicemail, when you leave somebody a voicemail on a phone or something like that. Just maybe some pictures, maybe some family time. And if you don't have that, friend, I'm always available. You can find me on social media and we can like virtually hug, okay? Hey, listen, coming up, we're going to chat what else is going on this weekend in the Met. So keep it locked. This is a big DM. 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
3: I'm so proud of you. 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

26 lineup for the Essence Festival, friend. Listen, they heard the complaints last year. They saw the online disappointment and everything. So Essence Fest said, give us a second. We're going to come back bigger and better. So heads up, Essence Fest, friend. It goes down July 3rd through the 5th, of course, in New Orleans. And let me ask you this real quick. Which night will you be claiming, knowing that the girls are going to be outside that Friday? You know, Cardi B is going to be making her Essence Fest debut. You got Lotto, Kalani, Saturday. The Essence Fest folks are going to turn Saturday into a straight R&B therapy session. Listen, Brandy, Monica, Patti LaBelle, Leon Thomas, and they talking about they got a surprise coming up. Like, what else you going to surprise us with after you just said Patti LaBelle coming? You know what I mean? But Sunday, listen to this. They're bringing back the fact that you can bring, like, you know, a couple of generations with you to Essence. So I like this lineup, and hopefully everything goes smoothly this year. But on Sunday, they got the Funk, the Cookout, the Legends, All at Once. I'm talking about Public Enemy. I'm talking about George Clinton, Parliament Funkadelic, bringing the mothership back to New Orleans. Big Boy, Big Frida, Babyface. It's going to be crazy in New Orleans, man. So again, which night will you be claiming as we get ready for the 2026 Essence Festival? Hey, listen, don't forget this weekend you can claim all the love that you want, and you can jump it off tonight at 5 o'clock and meet us at the S-Bar and Grill. The after-work social, don't forget, tonight is Friday Night Live. Shout out to Greg Lloyd. I'm sure he's in a barbershop shaping somebody up for the

0: 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Here's what happened on the Steve Harvey Morning Show.
1: I'm back. Thank you, Tommy and Unc, for doing sports for me. I got the report and everything. Y'all did really good.
0: Y'all thank me and Tommy for sitting in for you. Tommy, was you sitting in or was you already here at work?
2: I was already here at work.
0: Okay, go ahead. We were sitting in. 101.3, the Big DM, home of the Steve Harvey Morning Show.

Via the R&B tour. If you're just tuning in, welcome again inside the show. Welcome to the weekend, of course. We got your chance to check out Usher Raymond and Chris Brown again, the R&B tour. And it's going down in Miami. I still have never partied and had like a nightlife experience in Miami. And I definitely probably know I don't need one, but it's

0: Sounds like something I would enjoy checking out this show in Miami. So it's a big deal when, you know, we can give out these tickets. So we got your chances, a text to win contest. Again, text the word stage. Stage is your keyword, S-T-A-G-E, because Usher and Chris Brown definitely will be center stage, giving us the best entertainment we've seen collectively in a long time. You know what I mean? So I can't wait for this. And hopefully you'll win. And then you can, like, share your memories with us and your moments, and we can live vicariously through you if you are our winner. Keep it up.
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little bit as we get ready again for the Columbia Black Expo. And, of course, featuring, man, the ever so popular Taste of Black Columbia that's going down on the 15th. This is next Friday. And then, of course, the Columbia Black Expo experience happens on Saturday. You got the majors coming to town. Jonathan and Megan Good majors. Dawn Staley. Lance Gross. You know, get ready to celebrate Black culture, business, food, and entertainment, friend. Again, the Taste of Black Columbia that goes down a week from today. And then, of course, the expo itself goes down that Saturday. Let me see. Give you some more deets. The Taste, the Columbia Museum of Art, right there down here on Main Street, 1515 Main Street. And then, of course, the South Carolina State Fairgrounds. That's going to be the home of the actual Columbia Black Expo itself. And I can't wait for Black Expo weekend. I know next Saturday after the expo, I'm going to be hanging out at Champagne with the after party experience. So it's going to be one full weekend next weekend, friend, as we get ready for the Columbia Black Expo weekend. We're talking local chefs. We're talking vendors, artists, and community. We're talking about

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0: Right can't there, because my whole thing is, oh, we throwing stuff? 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

0: Valentine's Ice. We're coming to you live from the S Bar and Grill, the After Work Social. It's a beautiful Mother's Day weekend. Shamara and friends, and I'm looking for our friends to come join us again. Posted up at 7535 Garners Ferry Road. Big ups to the Friday Night Live vibes. If you haven't heard, Friday Night turns into a live entertainment series. We bring bands. We bring you DJs. Special experiences. You know what I mean? But again, tonight, the ATL Dream Vision Band, they're right there live, and it's free to get in. So just get ready to have a good time. You know, it's free. It's Mother's Day weekend. You probably already spent enough money. Or maybe you're looking for something to take your mind off of Mother's Day. You know, come on out again, 7535 Garners Ferry Road. Big ups to Chip, Christopher Hopkins. I know next Friday we have the One Night Stand Band. They're going to be with us. So back-to-back weekends, Friday Night Live again. It's going to be an experience. Shout out to my co-host, Greg Lloyd. What up? I might need that shape up soon. I'm not sure yet. I've been using like that Sacred to grow back my edges because after I overprocessed my hair, friend, my hair was like, bye-bye. I don't even think we live here no more. Keep it locked.
1: 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Here's what happened on the Steve Harvey Morning Show. I can't tell you how many times we've all said, if I only knew then what I know now, I woulda, shoulda, coulda been that, done that. 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
4: Good afternoon. South Lake Drive Industrial Collision. Also I-20 westbound ramp to Highway 6 is out. We got Decker at Faraway and Clemson Nerd at Rose Creek Lane. 77 northbound at Forest Drive. A collision slowing things down. And also South Lake at Briarfield. An accident tying things up here. Harry on some Drive Scott Traffic 113, the Big DM.
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Again, the R&B tour, Fly Away. 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We're giving you three words a day, Monday through Friday, 9 a.m. until 3 p.m. And one of those words is stage. Text the word stage, S-T-A-G-E, right now, again, to 803-783-9936. And again, friend, don't just reminding you to stick and stay. You can listen every weekday for three winning words. And that winning word right now, again, is the word stage, because we definitely got our own thing right here. Shamar and friends, it's a big DM. Thanks.

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1: Oh, I went upstairs to check on the lady the next day. The lady said they were having sex and she looked fine, but I don't believe her. What could he have possibly done to her to make all that noise?
2: Let me say something to you. I done left a hotel room and had to pay damage. I had to replace a cracked toilet bowl because I had broke the seat. I had my foot on it.
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0: The authentic sound of Gabriel Jacobian, baby. And friend, listen, when you listen to his music, the takeaway is right here in his own words.
1: I like to think of myself as a mirror to some degree with anything I create now and even in the future. Like, I want people to inevitably understand that it's meant for them. It's less about Gabriel Jacobian. It's more about you and finding yourself. And like finding peace.
0: Amen to that. I love Gabriel's sound. Hey, listen, speaking of the sound, man, the sound of my voice, that microphone at 5 o'clock when we come to you live from the S Bar and Grill, definitely gonna be full of energy. I just took me a 5-hour energy drink. Had no business taking it. The folks in the office were like, I really don't want to give this to you, but I feel like you might need some energy. Yes, I've been dog sitting. Now I'm good with one dog. But when I have two, I'm like, yo, which way do I go? Because they're looking at me like, I want attention. No, I want attention. I want it. And I'm looking at them like, I need attention and not from y'all right now, okay? So again, join us for the After Work Social, 7535 Gondis Ferry Road. It's a moment for you to relax, relate, release, and unwind, you know? Come have your favorite cocktail beverage. Come get ready for the live band that we have coming in later on this evening, the ATL Dream Vision Band. We are your live and local station, Shamara and friends right here. 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

0: This is the sound of Claire cooking dinner at home. And that's the sound of a fraud alert from Wells Fargo flagging a charge for a pricey restaurant in Paris. Considering Claire isn't in Paris right now, that seemed odd to the bank and to Claire. Two taps later, Claire says nope to the charge and Wells Fargo is on the case. However you make money work, Wells Fargo can work with that.
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7: Rest at 6 at I-20 and also I-20 westbound and eastbound. Delays at 277. Divine at Chatham and also Clemson at Farmer Road. Out slowing it down. 6 at Briar Patch 1 collision. Also slowing thing down. Harry got some around the sky traffic. 103, the big DM.
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this. I told Stephanie I was going to stop by tomorrow. I don't know what I'm going to do. I just have a lot of sticking and moving all weekend long because, you know, Sunday is definitely Mother's Day. Sunday evening, I got a gig. If you follow me on Facebook, you know where I'm going to be posted up at. I'm excited about that. I feel like it's going to be grown, sexy, and something different. I haven't done anything different in a really long time, okay? Which is why I get so excited each and every Friday as we get ready for Friday Night Live and our live broadcast from the S Bar and Grill. You know, I get to go outside and play from 5 until 7. And then, you know, at 7:01, I can unwind and act just like I'm just hanging out with my girls and whoever it is, whoever it is that I actually hang out with. I'm more of a loner, but I do have people that I be around. But again, get ready for the ATL Dream Vision Band. They're going to be right there at the S Bar and Grill live again for some Friday night entertainment. My co-host, Greg Lloyd, a lot of folks know him out there. So come on out and join us. Again, it's free to get in. Just come be grown. Come be sexy. It's Mother's Day weekend. And again, treat it as a night to just unwind and relax, especially if you just got paid. You know what I mean? You ain't got to worry about paying no entry fee. So come hang out with us. It's the big deal.

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0: Do people say that? I'm be dressed to the nines. As we get ready to gather downtown again on Main Street for the actual Taste of Black Columbia, you know, that evening, that's a very popular event when the Black Expo does come to town, friends. So get ready again, the Taste of Black Columbia, that's going down at the Columbia Museum of Art, 1515 Main Street. That's the Taste. And then, you know, the very next day, that's Saturday, the State Fairgrounds. Get ready for the actual expo itself. Welcoming into town, Lance Gross, Jonathan and Megan Good Majors. I said welcoming into town. That means those folks don't live here, right? But big ups to Dawn Selly. Big ups to Steve Ray Latson. Big ups to the fact that a lot of folks have been chatting about the Columbia Black Expo weekend for a really long time. Well, it's finally here, right? And I'm excited about this event. So you can pull up to both events, you know, the foods, the vendors, the exhibits, the activities. And again, it's for everybody. So the entire family can get down and have like a day of like family fun and excitement and learning and cultural experience. You know what I mean? Again, as for the actual Black Expo. And then the after party, I'm going to be hosting that. Big ups to DJ Pretty Boy Mel. We're going to be down at Champagne next Saturday again for the after party after the actual expo itself. So make sure you still have some energy to come out with us again next Saturday, all right? Keep it locked. We are your live and local station. Shamara, it's the Big DM.
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4: 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But how you get approved? When I know

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0: 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Here's what happened on the Steve Harvey Morning Show.
1: I'm back. Thank you, Tommy and Unc, for doing sports for me. I got the report and everything. Y'all did really good.
0: Y'all thank me and Tommy for sitting in for you. Tommy, was you sitting in or was you already here at work?
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to fly away to the Chris Brown and Usher show, or the Usher and Chris Brown show, because again, it is the R&B situation, right? We got your chance to fly on off to Miami. 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

0: Some Victoria Monet and let me relax, relate, release, and get ready to have a hell of a good time as we get ready to come to you live from the S Bar and Grill. And I feel like, yeah, my life might be a whole entire party, but best believe it's also work, all right? Mother's Day weekend, it's a beautiful Friday in the city. If you ain't got nothing else to do, let me just give you a heads up. It's free to get in, Friday Night Live. Later on this evening, we got the ATL Dream Vision Band. Again, big ups to the ladies that are in the salons getting ready for this weekend. 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Big ups to the fellas doing the same exact thing, whether, again, it's a barber shop or, you know, even, you know, got the guys that get the manis and the petties, and I respect that, so you should too. Also, shout out to Greg Loy, because I'm sure he's getting a couple fellas ready for tonight's festivity. That's my co-host, again, at the S Bar and Grill. Friday Night Live, the ATL Dream Vision Band. But up next, our live broadcast, myself, DJ Prince Ice, from Columbia's ultimate grown and sexy sports bar, the S Bar and Grill. 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
19: 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Harry Hudson, the Ground Scout Traffic, 101.3, the Big DM.
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0: 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We got a great band for you tonight. Your DJ Prince Ice Shamara, Mahogany Steel, and let's get it in. 7535 Garden Ferry Road.
1: Just get on down.
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And don't forget, next Friday, we have more live entertainment inside of Friday Night Live. Next Friday, we're getting ready for the One Night Stand Band. So tonight, we got the ATL Dream Vision Band, who's going to set it on fire.

Bar and Grill. The After Work Social, definitely going to work. DJ Prince Ice holding us down and talking to us with his hands. It's free all night long as we get ready for Friday Night Live. Shamara Greg Lloyd. If you grown and you sexy celebrating your birthday, come get it in. I go.

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10: Got a break at I-20 East and West of Fairfield, slowing things down in 6300 Two Notch Road out. 6300 Two Notch Divine at Sims out. A wreck at University Village Drive at Blythewood and also Fashion Drive at Forum. I-26 East at 126, still active, slowing it down. I got some ground got traffic, 1013, the Big DM.
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Sophia Johnson. She said she down here working in the country. Don't forget, we pre-gaming. The ATL Dream Vision Band is here. Went up to Run D and Rudy. They're in here setting up. The band goes on around 8 o'clock, and it's free to get in all night.

Tara and friends. The At The Work Social. Big ups to Mahogany Steel. Shout out to our star tender, what up to Pepper. Welcome to Mother's Day weekend. It's the Big DM.

Mother's Day weekend. Happy Mother's Day weekend to y'all, Shababa and friends. DJ Prince Ice, we at the Esplanade Grill. Let's get it.

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6: 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You look good in it. But how you get approved? 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
10: Rex tying things up at Decker at Trenum and also North Lake at Bush River Road. Two knots at Arcadia Lakes and I reckon Two Notch Road right at about the I-20 area. Got 6,300 Two Notch and Trenum at Forest Drive and 3,000 Divine Street slowing things down. Also an accident I-20 eastbound at Fairfield Road. Harry Hudson, John Scott Traffic, 103, the Big DM.
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11: Hey, yo, listen, we back broadcasting live again. Columbia's ultimate grown and sexy sports bar. Speaking of sexy, happy birthday to Stephanie. She got a party of 75 coming through here this evening. That's DJ Prince Ice holding us down and talking to us with his hands. Don't forget Raheem Devon's in town with the Capital City Qs. Father's Day weekend. We at the S-Bar right now. Let's get it.

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6: Rex tying things up at Decker at Trenum and also North Lake at Bush River Road. Two notch at Arcadia Lakes and I reckon Two Notch Road right at about the I-20 area. Got 6,300 Two Notch and Trenum at Forest Drive and 3,000 Divine Street slowing things down. Also an accident I-20 eastbound at Fairfield Road. Harry Hudson, the Ground Scott Traffic, 103, the Big DM.
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7: Oh, wow, we're back. 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Columbia's ultimate grown and sexy sports bar. We got a nice crowd at the bar. Shout out again to our star attenders, Helen and Peppa. They're going to be serving you this evening until more come in. Speaking of more, it's free to get in later on this evening because more folks are definitely coming in as we get ready for Friday Night Live. The ATL Dream Vision Band performing live tonight. And it's free entry all night long. In the meantime, Prince Ice, do what you do. It's the Big DM.

0: Shout out to Willie P. Shout out to the tourists out there. Stephanie celebrating her birthday again. When I tell y'all she got the entire section, she like, I got it early. Because I definitely want to see ATL Dream Vision Band perform live. Big ups again to Rudy and Rundy for setting the situation up. As we get ready for live entertainment, they're going on stage promptly at 8 o'clock. It's free all night long to get in here. Also, heads up, next Friday, we got the one-night bandstand. The one-night band making their debut right here at the S Bar and Grill. So big ups to Chip, Jamisha, and the entire crew that's going to be here next Friday. Also, our star attenders tonight, Helen and Peppa. Tamika will be here later on. Yo, Prince Ice, thank you, baby. Mahogany Steel, thank you, sis. 7535 Garnet's Ferry Road. It's a big DM. This Mother's Day, show mom some love with 101.3 The Big DM. 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
17: Rex Tying's linked up at Decker at Trenum and also North Lake at Bush River Road. Two notch at Arcadia Lakes and a wreck at Two Notch Road right at about the I-20 area. We've got 6300 Two Notch and Trenum at Forest Drive and 3000 Divine Street slowing things down. Also an accident I-20 eastbound at Fairfield Road. Harry Hudson, Brown's got traffic, 103, the Big DM.
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0: what you want and all that you deserve. And I know that I'm gonna give you guys all a special gift, which is good music. 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Smiles, hugs, good music. That's what I got. Tough economy. Gas is like $4.20 a gallon. Hopefully that's enough for my mom and my wife. We'll see. I feel like it's not gonna be, but either way, we'll be here with you every step of the way. We got more and more to look for on the way next. 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
2: Brothers and sisters, I want to welcome you back to life. 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

0: on a Friday night with you inside the J Spot. And speaking of inside the spot, are you going to be inside of Women's Empowerment 2026, the 12th annual event going down August the 1st at the South Carolina State Fairgrounds inside the Goodman and the Canty buildings? If you haven't heard about it, man, it's even bigger than it is last year. And I don't have we announced the artist yet? Can I go ahead and tell? 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Okay, well, it's going to be big. It's going to be huge. We already got a couple of people who are about to announce with more to come. I can't say who it is, but I'm really excited about it. 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I know we've been doing some Thursdays, but now it's going to Wednesdays and Fridays, all right? Wednesday coming up this week, we're going to be at Whip Sweets and Treats down in Orangeburg. And Friday coming up, we're going to be at the McDonald's on Decker Boulevard. I will actually be out there. 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